Christ, but a long time, homie. You know me, you know me, you know me, you know me, yeah. Poppin' Chrissy, buck 60 through the Gothic City. I'm in the back, got my partners with me. They in the truck, got a Yeti. CDs, pocket biggie, facing juvie. Looking at

0: right. Sunday nights will never be the same. Collie Bond, man. How you feeling on your side of the room, man?
1: Man, the DMV is locked in. All the transplants in ATL is locked in. Anicia, the aisle 12, DJ Motion, Cookie Box in the DMV. Rashawn is in Prince George County. DJ Sobia is in Brentwood, Long Island. Tim T in Buffalo, New York. Tanya Sweets, Mr.

0: Once again, we are heading. Man, time flies when you're having fun.
1: Yes, it do. Yes, it do.
0: We're heading into our last segment already.
1: Already. You know what it is, man.
0: Playing.
1: We're getting through this real quickly. Going through the joints. Got our heads banging in here.
0: Yeah.
1: Marley Shots just came up in here. So, you know.
0: Yeah, he's already at work.
1: All right. We're going to take this commercial break. We will return to burn. You know what it is on
0: last
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1: 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Last segment coming up. But you know what it is
0: what
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0: it is,
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0: what
1: night.
0: It is.
1: What it is, what it is.
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0: Yeah, yeah. Sunday nights never be the same. Keep you looking right at the light. 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Matter of fact, I ain't gonna talk about it. I'm gonna let the young lady just sing about it. I see you, Astoria.
1: You kicked you to laugh at that song.
0: That's real true. 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

0: thinking of a master plan. 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
1: Yeah. Yo, say, yo. Go New York, go New York, go.
0: Go New York, I see a sweet.
1: Wow. Listen, we're going to welcome home the New York Knicks back to Madison Square Garden for tomorrow night's game.
0: Yeah.
1: That's the vibe on. London shouts out her cousins in Connecticut. James from Yonkers is staying right. DJ Avery from Albany, New York. Mario and crew in Bushwick. And Trendon and Tyga are staying right. Also, shout out to Golden Era Radio family on the boards. Jappy Jack in the building, Marley Shots. Rob Classic and celebrating his born day, Mr. Coley Cole. Alongside the legend, Marley Marlin, and I'm yours truly, DJ Kali Bond.
0: And collectively, we call this
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0: 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Every Sunday night, PM, this is what we do, why we do, when we do, because we love to do. I am still the original rude boy, Davin Levy, a.k.a. King David, a.k.a. Shaka Zulu, a.k.a. the boss of the pepper sauce, don't get lost. Every Sunday at 9 p.m., we're going to be coming on the Caribbean Fever. Dance hall reggae top five, soca top five, Afrobeats top five. All popping off right here. Caribbean Fever, 107.5 WBS. Let me welcome Lenny Green in the house. What's up, Lenny Green?
1: Wagwan, man.
0: Wagwan.
1: I am everyone's late night lover. Musical masseuse ladies.
0: Lenny Green in the house, baby. You know Lenny Green from the very popular Quiet Storm right here on 107.5 WBLS.
1: Yeah.
0: So, you know, and then he comes in because he delivers wine. But he hasn't delivered wine in a while. Haven't delivered wine in a long time.
1: Well, you know, it takes a while for grapes to grow.
0: It takes a while for grapes. That's a good one. Takes a while for grapes to grow, man. This is still the original Rude Boy Davin Levy rocking you. Hey, Trans, how you doing, man? I think going so. Before we go into the music, Trans, I want to hear from you. What are your thoughts on the big game tomorrow? You think the Knicks are going to take three down? Three. And so you Knicks and four. You sure? Knicks and four. Are you willing to bet on that? You willing to bet some money on that, Knicks and four? You willing to bet about 1,000? Oh, he said yeah. Wow. Look at that.
1: You know, you and Trans, your pockets are deep. That's what I'm going to say.
2: You risk the money that I won from you before.
1: That you still have yet to pay it.
0: You know, he needs to pay me. You know, he said the bet that we had that Vince Cartel would never get released from jail.
1: Wow. And you said he was.
0: I said he is. He said no way. He said no way. Now look at it. No, Vince Cartel's only walking around. Vince Cartel's walking around making hits.
1: Oh, brother.
0: All over the world.
1: World tours and everything.
0: World tours and everything.
1: Yeah.
0: All the ladies.
1: I know.
0: Plus the gem.
1: Unbelievable.
0: Unbelievable.
1: So happy.
0: So what are you going to do, Lenny Green? What are you going to do?
1: What do you mean?
0: What are you going for? Knicks and four?
1: Oh, Knicks, man. All the
0: Knicks
1: way.
0: And four.
1: Yes. Knicks and four. Knicks and four.
0: Knicks and four.
1: Yep.
0: Okay, so let's get some Knicks and four music. Hold on. Let's get some Knicks and four music. Hold on one second.
1: I wonder if the ladies are...

0: David, I didn't know you could rock me this good.
1: Now we talking. Now we talking.

0: Nixon 3 or Nixon 4? Nixon 3 or Nixon 4 right now? Nixon 3, Nixon 4, maybe Nixon 5. Nixon 6, Nixon 7.
1: We're not frightened of it.
0: But right now, New York not frightened for no blows and skirts, buddy. From head top to belly button, the kneecap and shoes on the ground, we not fret, not from. Give me the Yankee dollar, give me the blows and skirts, English pound.
1: Frightened of it.
0: We turn up in this blows and skirts, so now.
1: We're respect.
0: Lenny Green informed me that we can't watch the game outside the garden anymore. Why is that?
2: Well, not anymore, but just for tomorrow.
0: That's for tomorrow.
2: Because your man Trump.
0: The big man is coming through.
2: Your man Trump is coming through. Yeah.
0: Big man Trump. So.
2: Plus, we have the mayor coming too. But it's mainly for.
0: So it is in his tongue. He's the mayor of New York City.
2: Yes.
0: Tam, could you imagine if Adams was here?
2: Oh.
0: Oh, God.
2: Yeah, I don't want even. I don't even. Nah.
0: Can you imagine?
2: No.
0: Can you imagine that Adams was the mayor?
2: No.
0: Oh, my God. Have his mercy. Yeah. Caribbean Fever 107.5 WBLS. Diamond BB rocking all my Caribbean masses. French Caribbean, Spanish Caribbean, English Caribbean, Dutch Caribbean, Indo-Caribbean, Syrian Caribbean, Asian Caribbean, Black Caribbean, White Caribbean. Lord God, have his mercy. Also, don't forget tonight, we're counting down the Caribbean Fever Dancehall Reggae Top 5, Soca Top 5, Afrobeats Top 5. We bring it to you. Bring the ruckus, baby. Crack-a-lacking, shacking, moving, grieving.
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0: Listen, I want you to tell me what's going to happen to the Knicks. Knicks in 3, Knicks in 4. You tell me. 212-545-1075. 212-545-1075. Let me know what your thoughts are. Let me know what you got predicted for the Knicks. How is this thing going to play out? 212-545-1075. I'm going to put you on the radio. You're going to be the Stephen A. Smith tonight. We're going to replace Stephen A. Smith with you tonight. Is everybody with that? Yes. Okay. 212-545-1075. I want to hear from you tonight. I want to hear from Shaq. I want to hear from Charles Barkley. I want to hear from Charles Barkley tonight. Look at the phone's going crazy. Hold on, let me drink some apple juice. Hold on, this is crazy.
2: This looks like apple juice to me.
0: Boy, that tastes good. Okay, here we go. Benny Green, strap in.
2: Wagwan.
0: Wagwan, be strapping in. Okay. Here we go. Hello, good night. Who's this? Hello?
4: David!
0: Wagwan!
4: Wagwan, man!
0: Wagwan, big man! So
4: yo, listen.
0: Nixon
4: 3,
0: Nixon 4, Nixon what?
4: David, listen here. In 4, man. It's over in 4.
0: Knicks in 4.
4: You know, we on the road. They can't control us. They can't stop us.
0: Okay, so Knicks in 4.
4: Yes. And listen here. I need to give a shout out. My first granddaughter, we christened her today. Papa Michelle Nichols.
0: Love, respect every time, man.
4: Yeah, man. I appreciate you, David. Love your show.
0: Thank you very much. My show loves you, too.
4: This is Scott. This is Scott Nichols, Coast to Coast Limousine.
0: Okay, Coast to Coast Limousine, Scott Nichols. Hello, good night. Who's this?
5: David.
0: How you doing?
5: All right, what's going on?
0: What's going on? Where you from?
5: Huh?
0: I'm from
5: Brooklyn, man. Trinidad.
0: Trinidad and Tobago. Talk to me, Trinidad and Tobago.
5: Nixon 4.
0: Why is Nixon 4? Why?
5: Because it's the mix. That's it.
0: Oh, Lord. God have his mercy.
5: And now you're David. David.
0: I'm listening to you. Go ahead, talk your talk.
5: When you talk to your man, Chuck, turn off his mic, all right?
0: The man says when you talk to Chuck, turn off his mic. I'm telling you, this thing is getting crazy. Hello, good night. Who's this?
6: When you talk to your man, Chuck. Hello.
0: Radio down. Let's go.
6: Yeah, we're from Brooklyn, New York. We think the Knicks is going to win. Team Knicks.
0: So you're going with the Knicks. Why are you going with the Knicks? For what reasons are you going with the Knicks?
6: Why are we going with the Knicks? Because I'm from New York. Been a Knicks fan all my life.
0: So, and you've been a Knicks fan all your life, and you believe that this time is it. This is it. This is the time.
6: This is their season.
0: This is their season. This is their time. Listen to me. Where are you from originally?
6: Where are we from originally? Trinidad
0: and Tobago. You're from Essequibo, No. I mixed you up with Guyana.
6: No.
0: No. I didn't mean to say Essequibo, but you know, that's what. Turn your radios down. Dive and be rocking you. Hello, good night. Who's this?
1: Hello, this is Marley. I'm from Brooklyn.
0: Marley, where you from originally, Marley?
1: I'm Jamaican.
0: Which part of Jamaican? Kingston 10, Kingston 11, Kingston 12, Kingston 13.
1: Kingston 12.
0: Okay, I hit the nail on the head, huh? So what do you call that area in Kingston 12? What do you call that? What's the local name for Kingston 12? Hello?
1: Hello?
0: Yes, what's the local name for Kingston 12?
1: I don't know. I was born there when I'm young. I'm in America now.
0: Okay, so you're not raised there?
1: No, not raised there.
0: Okay, well, anyway, you are going for the New York Knicks, right? You think the New York Knicks is
1: going
0: to win?
1: I'm going for the New York Knicks all the way. The Spurs might win one game, but we're taking everything else.
0: We're taking everything else. Okay, thank you very much for your call.
1: Everything.
0: Okay, these people are not playing around. Knicks in 3, Knicks in 4. Lenny Green, what you got to say, Lenny Green?
2: I say Knicks in 4.
0: Knicks in 4. Caller, talk to me.
3: All right, yo, David.
0: Yeah.
3: So.
0: Yo.
3: In the beginning, I said the Spurs was going to get this in 6 because of that alien called Wendy. And I said that the Knicks was going to have to win one game there.
0: Uh-huh.
3: However, I told my people, if the Knicks somehow get 2 games and they come back to the Garden, the Spurs are going to have a hard time. So now what I'm seeing, I think the Knicks will get this in 5.
0: Okay. So... Love respect every time, man. Thank you for having me. If you saw Charles Barkley in front of you right now, what would you say to Charles Barkley?
3: I would tell Charles, at some point, just like the Chicago Cubs, Chicago White Sox, and the Boston Red Sox, every team is going to break a curse sometime. And now it looks like it's the Knicks' time.
0: Okay, so what would you say to Stephen A. Smith?
3: I would say to Stephen A. Smith, do not go on the truck with the Knicks. Get your own car. Get your own car. Because I know you're a Knicks fan. You're a Knicks fan when they're looking good.
0: Do not go
3: on
0: the truck and get your own truck. Stephen A., you need all the talk you talk and all the money that you see you got. Get your own damn truck.
3: Get your own. Because when they're looking bad,
0: he
3: put the crash him.
0: The man who's carrying the Knicks. What's it called again? The man who's carrying the Knicks.
3: Brunson.
0: Huh?
3: Jalen Brunson.
0: Brunson, right. What would you say to Jalen Brunson? If you were the head coach and you were in the locker room with Jalen Brunson, what would you say to Jalen Brunson right now before the game starts tomorrow?
3: Keep doing what you're doing and keep believing in yourself as you are and continue to trust your teammates. And if this is the final game to close it out, let's say if this is like a game 7 or game 6, whichever one, I will tell him, keep kicking butt like you're doing, because the teams that treated you bad before or didn't want to pay you, prove them exactly why you are the man.
0: Okay. And man, you are the man. You know what you're talking about. Okay, call back tomorrow. Thank you very much for your call. Lord, God, have his mercy on my soul. Okay. Now that you look at the phones, they're going crazy. Hello, good night. Who's this? Hello.
7: Yo, David Levy.
0: Wagwan, big
7: shout out to the Knicks. Shout out to the Knicks. I'm an original New Yorker, diehearted New Yorker. I'm from the Bronx. I work in Harlem. I reside in Brooklyn.
0: Wow.
7: Every New York team is my team.
0: You work in Harlem, reside in the Bronx, and you live in Brooklyn. Say that again.
7: No. I'm from the Bronx.
0: Uh-huh.
7: I work in Harlem.
0: Uh-huh.
7: And I reside in Brooklyn.
0: Shout out
7: to my lovely wife, Karen. I'm a New Yorker all day, so every New York team is my team. And God bless the Knicks, God bless New York, and God bless all New Yorkers.
0: What do you say to all the people who are bandwagonists, all the people who have been rooting for all other teams all this time, and all of a sudden now they're rooting for New York? What do you say to them?
7: Man, you can't watch people. If you know who you are, you know who you root for from the beginning, let them go on. Let them do what they want to do.
0: Where's the man from, by the way? Where are you from?
7: My background is Jamaican. Both parents are from Jamaica.
0: Okay, yeah. No respect to all the Jamaican masses. Thank you very much for rocking with us.
7: Okay. Yes, and my in-laws is from Barbados. So one love, one Caribbean.
0: Okay, you got it all covered. You got Barbados covered and you got Jamaica covered. Hello, good night. Who's this?
8: Hey, what's up, Dad? What's going on?
0: How you doing? How's everything going?
6: Everything is good. Everything is blessed.
0: So how are you? How is the Knicks looking in, as far as your estimation for tomorrow? How are they looking?
6: The Knicks is closing it out. They taking it all the way. So we don't, they don't call us New York for
0: Knicks,
6: nothing.
0: Knicks and four.
6: All the way. All the way.
0: Now, suppose next Sunday when they come back on the radio, I say, what happened? Suppose the Knicks they pull it off. Then what would you say?
6: They don't pull it off. There's one more game. They can pull it off. Let me tell you something. God, with God, all things is possible, and they got God's angels on their backs.
0: I love that. You saw you have a little Bajan in you. Where are you from?
6: No, I'm from New York. I was born and raised in Brooklyn, but okay, I live in the Bronx.
0: Where are your parents from?
6: My parents are from New York City also, but I may have some Barbados roots.
0: I can hear a tinge of Barbados in you.
6: Okay.
0: You see,
6: I'm all for it.
0: That's how good I am. I just hear a little peep squeak of you when I was able to pinpoint it right on target. This is the kind of shooting that we will have to expect from the Knicks tomorrow, where it's pinpoint shooting. So it was on the thing, pow! Like,
6: that's pow! Right. Bam! In their face.
0: I like
6: all
0: that.
6: The way. That's right. God got their back all the way.
0: Okay, see. We're working. Let's go. The calls are coming in like crazy. Hello, good night. Who's this?
8: David Levy, this is Monkey D from Southside Jamaica, Queens.
0: Southside Jamaica, Queens. Where are you from originally?
8: From Jamaica, Queens. Southside Jamaica, Queens.
0: Knicks and four,
8: man. I've been saying that, man. I just want to say to all the New York fans, Knicks fans, don't go out there and act a fool when we win this whole thing, man. You know what I mean? The world is watching right now. Don't embarrass us. You know what I'm saying?
0: So what would you say is that would you allow? What do you say would you allow outside the Garden when the game is all over and won? What would you allow and what would you not allow? Let's say you are the commissioner of police and you're sitting now before the mayor and the governor and you're trying to figure out what happens. What would you allow and what would you not allow?
8: You know what? I would allow them to scream, yell, blow some whistles, man, but don't destroy no property.
0: Okay.
8: Everything else you can do. Don't destroy property. Don't jump on the police cars and crap.
0: Not only do not jump on the police cars, don't jump on the police.
8: Oh, yeah. You rest about that. Thank you, David.
0: Don't jump on the police, man. Listen, Benny Green, what are your thoughts on this thing? New York has never...
2: I mean, look, it's been 53 years.
0: You're a New Yorker.
2: Brooklyn-born, bred, and raised, yeah.
0: Brooklyn-born, bred, and raised.
2: Yes,
0: have you ever seen it like this?
2: No, I haven't. But, you know, that's how excited and that's how much we support our team. And, you know, I got to shout out not only Jalen Brunson, but the entire bench.
0: Right.
2: You know, Brown, he has a wonderful group of guys, and they're all hungry, and they're all focused, and no one is smiling.
0: You know, the question I got, I wonder
2: what?
0: If they can have... relations tonight.
2: I know what you mean by relations. Can they have any sexual play? Or you know, they say
0: it makes you, in some instances, it makes you stronger.
2: Or it can take your energy away.
0: Take your energy away.
2: Yeah, I don't know. I'm not an athlete. I have to ask my cousin. He's a former NBA player. I'll ask him.
0: I wonder if you can partake, like tonight. I don't know, man. It might take away all the energy from you.
2: If you're 21 or 22, or maybe 23, you probably still can do it.
0: We hit 40 or 50 or 60.
2: Well, I don't know about those ages, yeah.
0: It's Caribbean Fever, 107.5 WBS. We're taking a short break. We come right back. Caribbean Fever, 107.5 WBL, kicking a whole lot of ass.
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Nu se înlușe, s-a capet, s-a capet, băi, da! How you doing, French Guiana? Some Busha, how you doing? Some Vincent and Grannies, how you doing? Turks and Caicos, how you doing? Dabin, Libby rocking you every Sunday night. Caribbean Fever, 107.5 WBL, kicking a whole lot of S.

0: you on the boat ride with Marshall Montana. Crazy. Hey, Lenny Green, what's going on, Lenny Green? Let me hear it, boy. Say that again. Let me make sure on the right mic. Go ahead.
1: Wagwan, I believe it.
0: Very good.
1: I'm in celebration.
0: Very good. Jump up and raise your leg and turn around and everybody in all the churches, everybody in all the places of worship. Yes. Everybody who built to the synagogue today, you've been to the synagogue today. Hey, when's the last time you've been to the synagogue, Lenny Green?
1: Today with you.

0: Oh, yeah, yeah, yeah.
1: Can
0: yeah.
1: you learn a little Hebrew today? Learn a little Hebrew?
0: Shalom.
1: Shalom.
0: Thank you for taking me to the synagogue today.
1: No, but you know, it's welcome, man.
0: Thank you.
1: The people in the synagogue want to see Lenny Green.
0: Well,
1: they saw you.
0: I'm quite surprised.
1: They saw you like you've never been seen before.
0: I haven't been seen by many. I'm invisible, though. I'm just a voice. That's it.
1: Oh, man. Caribbean Fever, 107.5 WBL. That's the I Believe You're Rocking You. We're going to get, you know, I'm going to have some of those guys from the institution come and talk to us because they're trying to raise funds because the place, you know, it's amazing. It yeah. says 9 years they were doing services there, and they do a makeshift service.
0: Mm-hmm.
1: But it's amazing that they're still able to maintain some sort of camaraderie amongst each other and have services in a place that was burnt down to the ground.
0: It tells you how dedicated the followers are, mm-hmm. and the message that is delivered every week.
1: Right. So listen, man, we're going to talk a little bit about, but we got parties to do. We got a big party, man.
0: Huge party.
1: What's that party called again?
0: Oxtail and Grits.
1: Oxtail and Grits.
0: and I represent the Grits.
1: Oxtail and Grits.
0: And Don is representing Oxtail.
1: I represent the Oxtails.
0: Yeah, yeah.
1: And you represent the Grits.
0: The Grits.
1: But you know, I don't eat Oxtails. You got to switch it around.
0: Well, I don't eat grits, so
1: and you don't eat grits. We're in a real quagmire then.
0: Yes, we are.
1: We're in a real quagmire. So look, people, a lot of parties have not been in the city.
0: Nah.
1: So now we are back. We got a place that's on 46th
0: Street.
1: 46th Street on the West Side Highway. Yeah. So people can come from the Bronx, you can come from Queens, you can come from New Jersey. It's right there, right there by those big ships.
0: But we're doing it old school style.
1: Yes. What's old school style?
0: Old school style is we need you to take a nap if you're of a certain age.
1: Right.
0: But we're opening up doors at 10 o'clock.
1: Right.
0: And we're going to 4 o'clock in the morning.
1: Wow.
0: But look, June 27th, June 21st is the first day of summer.
1: Right.
0: So we're going to be in summer mode.
1: Right.
0: Plus, we're going to be in celebration mode. Because we know our Knicks are going to win, so
1: right.
0: this is going to be a post celebration for the Knicks too.
1: So this is going to be on a huge yacht, and it's going to be well.
0: We're going to be in the penthouse.
1: We're going to be in the penthouse first, and then we're coming back to that.
0: Yeah,
1: so we're in the penthouse. We're in the penthouse. Oh yes. So ladies and gentlemen, it's called the penthouse.
0: Yes,
1: we're up on the third floor, fifth floor, some.
0: Yeah,
1: you rather take an elevator up to the party.
0: You do. Take an elevator.
1: Yeah, but you can walk it if you want.
0: Well, yes, you can if you want.
1: But if you want to stay
0: a
1: looking
0: young man
1: nice,
0: like you can walk it, yes.
1: Then you get up there, you take an elevator, right?
0: At least back down.
1: So tell me about the party, Lenny Green.
0: Oh, it's going to be sexy, first and foremost. And ladies, we want everyone to come out. Look, for the first 150 ladies, I've got chocolate kisses and roses for you. 150 ladies show up.
1: I want to say something, though. Do you really go and get these flowers and give them out to all the ladies on your part?
0: I know you don't understand this, Darby, because I know you don't understand about the quiet storm. But yes, I'm a hopeless romantic.
1: You're a hopeless romantic?
0: Yes, so I go beyond for every lady in the tri-state of New York, New Jersey, and Connecticut.
1: Wow.
0: So ladies, thank you for consistently making the quiet storm number
1: Tell me,
0: one.
1: So what's the date of the party?
0: It's Oxtail and Grits.
1: Oxtail and Grits.
0: Grits.
1: What's the date? 27th?
0: Saturday, June 27th.
1: How can people get people hear that?
0: Go
1: tickets are going crazy.
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0: Yep.
1: Hey, Trends, give me an Oxtail and Grits record.
0: Yes.
1: Give me a record that truly represents.
0: Truly
1: represents Oxtail and Grits. Ladies and gentlemen, hear the name of the party, Oxtails and Grits.
0: And Grits, yes.
1: All the DJs are going to be coming against each other. So you're going to have a guy playing R&B and classic hip-hop.
0: Yep.
1: Then you're going to have a guy playing dancehall reggae and classic reggae.
0: And then a person's going to play some calypso.
1: And then Afrobeats and world beat music. It's coming. And then the food and the drinks.
0: It's a vibe. It's going to be a vibe, man.
1: Oh, my God. Have its mercy.
0: October. June 27th. That's just in a couple of weeks. Oxtail and Grits at the penthouse.
1: Oxtail and... And here, the place called the penthouse.
0: The penthouse.
1: God, have its mercy.
0: But we got to keep it sexy.
1: Oh, God, have its mercy. Caribbean Fever, 107.5 WBLS.

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2: 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Sock by Sina Bullet.
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0: The time has come, man, for David Levy, man. 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
2: Girls

0: tongue.
1: Ladies and gentlemen, I just want to understand that there's going to be a big party coming up, and it's going to be a lot of... You see this next thing? You know, the partying has diminished, and for some reason gone down the drain. And they have sent for the big man, the more mature man, to fix this situation. This is not the job of a young boy. A young boy don't know the music to be able to fix the situation. They want to see people stand up and dancing. They want to see people drinking. They want to see a guy lusting after a beautiful lady in the I'm not saying go and touch her, but I can fix my eyes. My eyes do not move. I want to go into the party and have an imagination. I don't want it all to be shown to me at once. I want to work a little bit for it. I got to bring these things back. They sent some young boys to do it, and the young boys can't do it. They can't send a young boy to do what an old, mature man has done over and over again. So I'm the old man they sent to do it, damn it. I'm the old man that they sent to do it. And yes. And yes. Yes, yes, yes, yes, yes. What do you want me to say? Yes. Things are going a little slow. It's no problem to take a little piece of the blue. Things are a little slow. Listen, everything can't work all the time, you know. Everything can't work all the time at the same time, you know. Sometimes you might have something that's not working as good. So you put a little pepper in the pepper sauce. Everybody looking at me like, what the hell is that we're talking about? I'm trying to say to you that as mature and as strong as I appear to be, there might be a day or night that the stuff is not functioning right. And therefore, if it doesn't, you go for some extra help. Now, every day you might not be able to boil some green tea. Some people might not run out of electricity. Some people run out of gas. But if you got a little blue, and that can help the situation, I'm not telling you. I made on your semi seminar moon and jada. There's a big party coming up. A big party. It's called Noodles and Grits.
0: No. Damn it. It's called Oxtails and Grits. Oxtails and Grits. And look, I just want to say to anyone who really hasn't been to an ideal great party, this is something for you to experience. Now, I know you've been going to a lot of parties, and you're so bored, you have to get on your cell phones. We promise you. You won't even need your cell phones because it's going to be that lit.
1: Oh, man. That's the voice of Lenny Green. You know, a man who does a quiet storm can't tell lies.
0: Hey, brother. I believe in making sure everyone has a good time.
1: You got a deep voice. You got to go, hey, brother.
0: Make sure. No, really. Everybody has to have a good time.
1: Brother.
0: So, Trends. Anyone.
1: Hey, brother. Man.
0: David, I know you get on here every week and you try to do the imitation of the quiet storm. I'm often duplicated. Often.
1: But never do. Often duplicated, but never. What do you say again? Often.
0: I should say often imitated, but never duplicated.
1: Yes, Caribbean Fever, 107.5. So, how can people get tickets and all that kind of thing?
0: I want everyone to go to Oxtail and Grits at Eventbrite.com. 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
1: Doors open at 10 o'clock. And this is going to be on the West Side Highway.
0: West Side Highway, the penthouse.
1: The penthouse.
0: West 46th Street. Yep. So make sure you come ready, ladies. Wear that beautiful sundress. Gentlemen, come in your finest and get ready to sweat. I want to see some ladies sweating that night.
1: Yeah, man. Because when they go into something like, you know, the dance hall reggae is good, you know, the soca is going to be good. But then when they go into the R&B, like, and they drop a chic, or they drop an Earth, Wind, and Fire. Let's groove tonight. And then they drop a Biz Markie. Then they drop, man,
0: we got
1: God
0: it all.
1: Have mercy.
0: We have it all. And David and I we're teamed up before. We did yacht parties together, so you know this is going to be on a whole different level.
1: Yeah, so it's coming.
0: June 27th, Saturday, June 27th, Oxtail and Grits, baby.
1: I love the name Oxtails and Grits, and that's how you're going to say it's not oxtail, but oxtails.
0: Oxtails,
1: plural.
0: Yep.
1: And grits.
0: My mama used to love oxtails when she was alive, so I know for those who know about oxtails.
1: Oxtails.
0: You know how good that oxtail tastes?
1: I don't. I'm not an oxtail.
0: No, I know. I'm not talking to you.
1: Okay.
0: I'm talking to all the beautiful ladies that are
1: love oxtails.
0: Who love oxtails. Fellas, you love oxtails. You know how great it tastes.
1: Trends, you like eat oxtails, Trends? He's an oxtails guy. I'm the only guy who don't eat oxtails.
0: Well, David, you know, we can't have everything in life, you know? But if you love those oxtails, then you're going to love this party.
1: Okay. So you know what? Give me an oxtail that you would play, Trends, at the party. That we wouldn't usually hear someplace else. Give me an oxtail. You don't have no oxtails? You sold a lot of oxtails today already? Huh?
0: He said he has no oxtails music.
1: Oh, he has. Oh, you don't have oxtail music.
0: You don't have oxtails? No. I've never heard of oxtail music either. David, you're slipping on that iced tea a little bit too much right now.
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David, they be rocking you. Well, again, we come to you on a Saturday morning to Saturday morning into Sunday morning. Saturday night, we should say 12 midnight Saturday into Sunday morning. If you're coming from the club, you're coming from the party, coming from the movies, coming from whatever you've been doing out there. Hope you're safe. Remember, if you're drinking, don't drive. 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
7: 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Caribbean Fever, 107.5 WBLS, cause you don't know, is the number one Caribbean show in the world. 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

0: 107.5 WBL. Let's see all this music. Let's see all this music. All this playing at Oxtails and Grits. All of this kind of music playing at Oxtails and Grits. Don't forget. Lenny Green in the house, man. Lenny Green. It was good seeing you. It was good seeing you at the synagogue.
1: Yeah, man. Thank you for the invitation. You know, you can't cook oxtail fast. You have to cook it slow, like the vibe of this music. You know what I mean? So this is where you mash up a little bit and kind of slow it down and get a little closer, get acquainted with that person you had your eye on.
0: Right.
1: That you were talking about. So we hope to see all the ladies. Ladies, I hope to see you personally because I know it's been a long time since we connected. So come on out. Be a part of Oxtail and Grits. It's an extravaganza. It's a party.
0: What day is
1: about.
0: Is that? What
1: Saturday. Saturday, June 27th. Saturday,
0: and June. And how do I get my tickets?
1: 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Doors open up at 10 o'clock. We've got the best DJs. And we got a vibe. And ladies, the first 150 ladies, I got roses and chocolate kisses for you.
0: Jesus, Lord. Roses and chocolate kisses.
1: Hey, look, ladies, wow. I want to make sure you have something sweet in your mouth.
0: Oxtail and Grits, man. Listen, when's the last time you had a party called Oxtails and Grits?
1: Never.
0: Oxtails and Grits.
1: Never.
0: Saturday, June 27th. And the event is going to be located on, what's that, 40?
1: West 46.
0: West 46.
1: In the penthouse,
0: in the penthouse of the West Side Highway.
1: Beautiful
0: and
1: views.
0: An elevator taking you up.
1: Elevator taking you up.
0: To your level.
1: We got a beautiful view of the Intrepid.
0: Yeah.
1: The water's right there. So come on out.
0: Come on out. Oxtail and Grits.
1: Oxtail and Grits.
0: Oxtail.
1: Ladies,
0: and Grits.
1: You know how to cook it. Any lady who knows how to cook oxtail, please make sure I see you. And tomorrow night, I'm going to see you anyway because I got a few music massages laid out.
0: You got a few
1: inside
0: music massages.
1: So yeah. No doubt. Come on, David. I got to treat the ladies of the tri-state, within Brooklyn, Bronx, Queens, Jersey, Connecticut, Stanford, whatever.
0: Well, how do you keep up? How do you keep up, man?
1: How do I keep up?
0: Yeah, how do you keep up?
1: Well, they keep me in line. You know, I have a personal email address that anyone can just come directly to me.
0: Oh.
1: LennyGreenTQS@gmail.com.
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1: 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So, ladies, anytime you need to,
0: it
1: comes right to me. And
0: right
1: I can direct, you know, see, I like to make sure they can have access.
0: To you.
1: To me.
0: Right. So, you know what? Man, I'm telling you, Oxtails and Grits. Yours truly, David Levy, Lenny Green, all the big DJs, all the big influencers. It's going to be crazy. Saturday, June 27th. And you know what? 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

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They're going to Brazil. 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El Salvador de Bahia, October 25th to November 5th. If you need more information, dial the call 718-585-1195. 718-585-1195. 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
1: 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Caribbean Fever 107.5 WBLS. David Levy rocking you. Good morning, good afternoon, good evening, good night to you. I am still the original Rude Boy David Levy, a.k.a. King David, a.k.a. Shaka Zulu, a.k.a. the boss with the pepper sauce. 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Yeah, it's going to be crazy. Caribbean Fever 107.5. You know, party's getting boring now. Party's getting... Yeah, man, we need some things, some energy back in the party, man. Get the right people together. Get the right party going. You know what I'm saying, me? Right place, the right venues, the right stuff. People getting tired of the same old stuff over and over and over and over again. This is New York City. New York City has a diversity. You can diversify here, right? But still, you see the same old things all the time. So therefore, better send the right mind to change the blows and scares thing. Oxtails and Grits. 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This all happening Saturday, June 27th. Yeah.

crocodile badness of it on lock. I sound that. Where are they back from? They look like it down. One here, I would have.

0: Yeah, Caribbean Fever 107.5 WBLS. Who are you going for? Is it Nixon 3, Nixon 4?
1: Side!
0: Is it Nixon 5, Nixon 6, Nixon 7?
1: This one is...
0: Is it Nix?
2: My score.
0: Caribbean Fever 107.5 WBLS. David Levy rocking you.
1: Side!
0: Rich W, have a safe, nice, loving,
1: this one is...
0: but competitive...
2: My score.
1: One up!
0: Game tomorrow. Or should I say today?
1: Side!
0: I said that.
2: Yeah.
1: This one is gone!
0: 11:47, I still got...
2: South!
1: Side!
0: Oh.
2: Yeah.
1: This
0: I was instructed not to do that. Okay, that's true.

0: 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Saturday, June 27th.
1: El Banda.
0: West Side Highway and 46th Street.
1: El Banda.
0: Oh my God, have us mercy on my soul case.
1: El Banda.
0: Gotta big up all the Massive crew. Don't forget, they're going to Brazil. They're going to Rio. They're going to El Salvador. They'll be here October 25th to November 5th. Brazil, Rio, El Salvador de Bahia, October 25th to November 5th. The number to call to get your ticket is 718-585-1195. 718-585-1195. David Levy rocking you trends. Let's go. I like that.

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David Levy rocking you. Momentarily, we're going to come to the top five genres of dancehall and reggae, genres of soca and calypso, genres of world beat, and afro beat. Zouk Kumpa soon. All of my Haitian massive. What's going on with Haiti in the World Cup? It's crazy. You got Haiti in the World Cup. You got going on at Madison Square Garden. Going on at Madison Square Garden. Lord God, have his mercy on my soul.

0: 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I know it's our nation and the other nation, a big girl swing.
1: Yeah, yeah.
0: I'm here representing for DJ now.
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Let's go next, let's go next, let's go next, let's go next. Caribbean Fever 107.5 WBLS, David Levy rocking you. Don't forget to go in Brazil. We're going to Rio, Salvador. We're going to once again Rio and El Salvador de Bahia. October 25th to November 5th, the number 718-585-1195. 718-585-1195, Brazil be coming. And then we're going to go to Rio. We're going to go to El Salvador de Bahia. Sugarloaf Mountains, Christ statues. All the things that you hear, all the things that you see, we're going to the great Ipanema Beach, where all the soccer players play. We're going to go surfing. Handball. Oh my God, have us mercy. Brazil be coming. October 25th through November 5th. Rio, El Salvador de Bahia, Christ statue. Sugarloaf Mountains. 718-585-1195. David Levy rocking you. 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Saturday, June 27th, 46 on the West Side Highway. Oh my God, have his mercy. Caribbean Fever 107.5 WBLS. I can't tell you what I did and what I did not do, but I was not suited with all the things that I needed to take on the next selection, but we found a way. When you find a way opens up for you. Gotta big up DJ Trans, gotta big up Lenny Green for stopping by the season. All my Hebrews alike and Jews and, you know? Yeah, man. Came and broke bread together. Got a big up all the Caribbean, man. Caribbean Massive, how you doing?

how possible it is for Haiti to get to the World Cup. It's crazy. Good morning to all the Haitian massive out there. Sac passe, naboule, bibi bon bon. Bibi bon bon. You know we love you, Haiti. Yeah. Good morning to all the people who are going to work this morning. You work at the airport. You got to be very careful. If you work at the hotels, you got to get the beds right. Got to get the breakfast in the morning right. Got to get all that. Good morning to all the person who works in hotels. All the person who works in the industry of nursing and being a surgeon, being a doctor and working at the hospitals and, you know, you got to, no matter what, how bad it is, you got to stick with it because you're the nurse. You know, we don't give enough props to the nurses. We talk about the surgeons and all the other people, but the nurse is with you before you go to the surgeon. The nurse is with you after you leave the surgeon. You spend more time with the surgeon than you spend with the nurse. You got to big up all the nurses out there. All the nurses who make up from the Caribbean, South America, Central America, nurses who come from Africa, all the Ghanaian nurses now that are coming through the Caribbean. Yeah. Good morning to all of you. Good morning to you digging holes in the road this morning. You got to get the cable from up down there. You got to get the electric wires. You got to get the gas wires. Good morning to all you guys who do all that work, cable, all that stuff. Good morning to you. Also, good morning to anybody who's got to, you know, you got a two-fare zone. You got to take the bus from all the way down on Clarendon, all the way down there, all the way up to Utica, and then transfer for another train, and then go to where you're going. Then you got to go from east side to west side. Those of you who do that when the day comes, I salute you. Especially if you do it to keep food on the table, keep your kids fed. Speaking about that, you know what I don't like to see? I don't like when I'm walking down the street and you see a guy or a lady with three or four kids and they say, please donate. And they look so like they really want to get just a dollar. And then you pass back and you see them again the next day and they hide their face because they thought you thought that they would have been gone with your dollar. But suppose they didn't get a dollar from anybody else. Suppose they only got a dollar from you. It's crazy. Got to big up all the people who are having a hard time, who have no place to stay, or you're scared to stay in the place where the other persons are staying. So either you don't have no place to stay or you're scared to stay there because you get pushed around and beat around. I wish we pray to the Most High for all the blessings bestowed upon us. We know a lot are called, but chosen are few. We thank you very much for making us the chosen ones this evening. I am still the original Rude Boy, David Levy, a.k.a. King David, a.k.a. Shaka Zulu, a.k.a. the boss of the pepper sauce. Let's pop, let's move, let's rock. Here we go.

0: Caribbean Fever 107.5 WBLS. David Levy rocking you. Yes, yes, yes. I know you don't believe the name of that party. That's going to be some party, baby. Oxtails and grits on the Saturday, June 27th. 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It's going to be on 46th Street on the West Side Highway. It's going to be crazy. Caribbean Fever 107.5 WBS. We got still the top five to do. We'll come back and take care of that once we take care of this. Caribbean Fever 107.5 WBL kicking a whole lot of what? S.
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4: 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So lock in with me, New York, New Jersey, Connecticut. It's The Quiet Storm, baby, on New York's number one for R&B. 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
0: Bad and Rich, my father. 6 weeks on the charts, number 6 last week, number 5 this week.

Caribbean Fever 107.5 WBLS Diva Davey rocking. We're smack in the middle of the dance hall genre. Just Do It. It was number four last week, number four this week. This comes out from the Meds Boss. The Meds, like Meds, you know? It's the Meds Boss. Meds Boss had about 9 weeks on the charts. It's number four this week. Just Do It. Just Do It like that.

Caribbean Fever 107.5, WBS Dive and they be rocking you. Don't forget, if you're going to the garden tomorrow, if you don't have to be out there, don't be out there. If you're from out of town, you want to come and be a person who, you know, just cheers on the other team, but you're lost, they're winning, and you start some smack, don't do it. Don't do it. Don't do it. Let's keep it clean. Let's keep it cool. Yes, you can. You can sweep them and use a broom to sweep. Yeah, you can do all that, but don't go and push nobody and try to start no fight and you know, bring stuff to the game. Don't do it, right? Caribbean Fever 107.5, WBLS, Dive and Leave, rocking you. Okay. Let's go now to number three. It was number five last week. Spent 9 weeks on the charts. This week, it's number three. It's called Talk to Me Now. Shinsia featuring Vibes Cartel. Let's go.

0: Yeah, talk to me now. Looking at me face and
1: talk to me now.
0: Shimmy, shimmy, shake, going back to you now.
1: Okay, let's go to number two.
0: Dancing, you know.
1: It was number nine. Spent 9 weeks on the charts. It was number two last week. Number two this week. Music coming out from Massacre. This one is called Boss Steve. There we go.
2: I'm a fool and a flop them wig. Come on.
1: This is number two.
2: Get the garden wig.
1: This is number two.
2: Hold on.
1: This is.

0: You got two songs in the number one position. You got Slip and Slide by Massacre. And you got Wally by Valiant. Spent 6 weeks on the charts. It was number one last week, number one this week. This is Slip and Slide. Massacre, let's go.
1: I.
0: And you've got the Hill and Gully Rhythm. Very, very popular. This is now the most popular rhythm in the rhythms of dancehall and reggae. West to be record, the second popular rhythm. Caribbean Fever 107.5 WBLS. 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

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Now we're going to the genres of soca and calypso. Let's start with number five, The Crop is Hot. Masta T, coming out of Barbados. Weeks on charts, 3 weeks on the charts. Number 6 last week, number 5 this week, up one notch. Let's get it. Crop Hot, baby, let's pop.

Caribbean Fever 107.5 WB. Let's go to number. Let's go to number four. It's called Stay Show. Sean Beats out of St. Vincent the Grenadines. How you doing, St. Vincent the Grenadines? How you doing, Beckway? Union Island. I am still the original rude boy, David Levy, rocking you from head top to belly button to kneecap and shoes on the ground.

Caribbean Fever 107.5 WBLS. I believe you rock. Let's go now to number 3. Respectfully yours. Coming out of Trinidad and Tobago. It spent 16 weeks on the charts. Number 4 last week. Up one notch. Number 3 this week. Respectfully yours. Let's go.

Okay, let's go to number two. I Just Can't Behave. Music comes on from Voice. It spent 14 weeks on the charts. It was number two last week, number two this week. Music coming on from Can You Behave? Coming out of Voice, out of Trinidad and Tobago. Let's go, number two.

0: Okay, let's go to number one. It was number five last week. Up to number one this week. Spent 5 weeks on the charts, coming out of Barbados. You got Trouble by Dredge. You've got Weatherman by Jordan English. So once again, you've got Weatherman by Jordan English. And you've got Trouble by Dredge. Coming out of Barbados. This is number one. This is number one. This is number one.
1: It's just like, easy type of woman that like, alright then. Use the type of woman that will make a man or break a man or make a man go and get some money that he never had. Make a man book a flight to somewhere that he never been. Take you up and fly you up. Boy, hard bitchin'. I be looking for the words to describe you already. I'm truly it's just like, easy type of woman that like, alright then. Use the type of woman that will make a man or break a man or make a man go and get some money that he never had. Make a man book a flight to somewhere that he never been. Take you up and fly you up. You end up in the Netherlands. No, he in the Netherlands was saying that he never had. He gave peace and everything that he ever had. He said, looking like a flash flood running with deep swells. Got him moving like the weatherman. You got the super. The hacker, the backer, the knockout. The spin smasher, the ball washer.
0: Number one.
2: Oh, that she looks so sweet. Like, cause she all fat, get your jokes so dope, so. Ask your friends, she could tell you about me. If it was a fish, I got you with a slang hook, girl. Don't be shy like a first timer. I got one, she down like my name was Griner. I got a blueprint, girl. That's a true designer.
0: Tell you like oh. Thank you. I was talking without the mic. Chanel.
2: Too sweet, girl. You're too sweet. You don't go.
0: Blas Bonez out of Nigeria. Oh. Chanel Black Bones out of Nigeria. It was number six last week. Spent 3 weeks on the charts. Number five this week. Black Bones coming out of Nigeria.

0: Okay, let's go to number two. The name of the song is called Rain Dance. The name of the artist, Dave and Thames. Coming out of Nigeria by way of England. 9 weeks on the charts. It was number one last week. It's number two this week, dropping one notch in the number two position. Once again, Dave and Thames.
1: That's when I knew that your heart was starring. Friends to lovers need a part to star in, like, wait, babe. Let me

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3: Nearly 1 in 2 U.S. adults have high blood pressure. 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

Here we go again. It's another day, another way. Good morning of the Dr. Bob Lee on the heels of my man, David Levy, rocking you. David, big shout out to you. Another fantastic show. We appreciate you, my brother. All right, it's a Monday, June the 8th, and the Knicks play basketball tonight. We're going to be talking about that and a whole lot. Don't forget, June 23rd is primary election day. You can do the early voting now, but make sure you get it in there. 148 days to the midterm elections in November and 883 days to the 2028 presidential election. So get ready, exercise, jump your rope like the 40 plus double dutch club. We've got you covered. We're in it together on 107.5.

107.5 WVLS. Everybody's going nuts for the Knicks. Nuts for Knicks. Knicks have won 13 games in a row. They've got something going on, right? Two more games, you think? Everybody keeps saying, hey, four. It's over in four. They took out the brooms and got ready, got busy, started sweeping already. But then we had another crew that I was talking to at the Garden the other night, and they said, well, you know what? It's over in five. It's going to be over in five. We'll see how it works out, but it looks good. It looks good. Let's keep it going. We'll keep you up to date right here on 107.5 WVLS.

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0: about does it for this hour right here on 107.5 WVLS. Hey, big shout out and a happy, happy birthday to Mama Smith, Cynthia Smith's mom. That's my pecan girl. She's a spring chicken. She's got it going on. So happy birthday to you and many more. May God continue to shine that light on you. We'll take a break right here, but coming up next inside of the 2 o'clock hour, I've got some Shaggy, some Drew Hill, Beyonce. Mariah's going to be in there too, some LMA, Jay-Z, Maxwell, Aaliyah, Albie Shore, and more. We'll hook you up the way you like it right here at 107.5 WVLS.
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Welcome to the 2 o'clock hour on 107.5 WVLS with me, the Dr. Bob Lee. Drew Hill right there, and How Deep Is Your Love as we dig in the crates and going all the way in. You ready? Let's hang out some more. Whatever we do is irreplaceable. Here's some Beyonce on 107.5 WVLS. Let's work.

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Big shout out to my birthday people. What's up to my birthday people? Waving a hand to my birthday people. It's your birthday. It's your birthday, and we're going to party like it's your birthday. How you doing, everybody? I'm the Dr. Bob Lee, wishing you and yours the very happiest of birthdays. If you're celebrating, Kanye West, he just turned 49. 17-year-old movie actress Diana Babnikova

She's celebrating. Old Blue Eyes, Frank Sinatra's daughter, Nancy Sinatra, celebrating her birthday. Keenan Ivory Wayans, he's celebrating. TV actor Frank Grillo, he's celebrating also. Pecan Pie Lady, Cynthia's mom, Mrs. Smith, she's celebrating. So happy birthday to you and many more. Let's continue with the music. I've got it all for you right here on 107.5 WVLS. Good morning.

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0: You're wrapping up the hour with me, the Dr. Bob, Leo, 107.5 WBLS. You know the Knicks play basketball tonight at the Garden. It's going to be wild. It's going to be crazy. People are so excited about the Knicks. People are telling you when they're going to win. A lot of people say Knicks in four.
1: What y'all think? Who's going to win?
2: Maybe Knicks in four.
1: Everybody keeps saying four.
2: Knicks
1: you
2: four.
1: Too?
2: Knicks in four. Knicks in four.
1: They're going to sweep it out.
2: Take care of business.
1: Who's going to win?
3: Yeah, Knicks have got it, man. Knicks in four.
1: And four. Everybody keeps saying Knicks in four.
3: Why? There's going to be another sweep. It's been a sweep last. It's going to be a big sweep, man. It's going to be a big
1: sweep. Who's your name? Where are you from?
3: Raheel from London.
1: All right.
0: People are coming from all over the world to come to Madison Square Garden.
3: All right. Knicks all day. Knicks in four.
1: In four.
3: Knicks in four.
1: Somebody just came by and said Knicks in five.
3: Well, nah, four because that's
1: going to sweep them.
3: That's what we've been on lately.
1: All right, there you go.
3: Right? There's nothing new.
0: But you know, we'll talk to my man from the Boogie Down Bronx. He says Knicks in five.
4: From the Bronx, I'm going for the Knicks, and we got them in five.
1: In five.
4: Five.
1: Five.
4: Five.
1: Five.
4: Five.
3: Knicks all day. Knicks in four.
4: Five.
1: Five.
3: Yeah, Knicks have got it, man. Knicks in four.
4: Five.
3: Four.
4: Five.
3: Knicks in four.
4: Yeah, Knicks have got it, man. Knicks in four. We got them in five.
0: Whether it's 4, 5, 6, or 7, we hope the Knicks win. We're with you every step of the way, but we just hope to see a really, really good game, too. These are championship games. They're balling and shot calling, and this is what it's all about. We'll take a quick break right here. I've got some Notorious B.I.G., and I love the way you call me Big Papa. On 107.5 WBLS.

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Down off the top of the 3 o'clock hour with me, the diggity diggity Dr. Bob Lee, with some Jaheim. And just in case, it's going to be on and popping. City's going to be vibrating tonight with game 3 of the New York Knicks in San Antonio. Here's some J Don and Lullaby as we continue to kick it right throughout the morning at 107.5. You hanging? It's a beautiful thing. You and I on B.

107.5 WVLS. Big shout out to the class of 2026. It's graduation season 2026. Nursery, elementary, junior high school, college. We're looking at you. Congratulations to you. Ramel is graduating too. Wow. Ramel Evans. That's the son of Earthly Jewel. Also, big shout out to Pulse High School. They do their thing every year. Be good to see you guys again. And all the schools throughout the five boroughs, throughout the tri-state area, all throughout the country, and around the world. Happy graduation day to you. Lots of love going out to the class of 2026. The music continues with me. I've got it going on for you right here on BLS.

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or something about a conservative regular girl that still can beat a thorough as don't need your psychic can reach a zodiac sign. It must be a Gemini moon, cause we about to go half. Mistakenly, nobody been in a bag behind.

0: Moving right out of the 3 o'clock hour with me, the Dr. Bob Lee, on 107.5 WVLS, just to move into the 4 o'clock hour with some of the best music on New York City radio. Let me see, coming up, I've got some Serrani, some Whitney, we're throwing some Usher, Drew Hill, Sierra, got some Jay-Z in there, Janet Jackson, the Fugees, Anita Baker, Jill Scott, and more. I've got the hookup, all coming up next on 107.5 WVLS.
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And together, coming into the 4 o'clock hour, some Whitney. My love is your love. That's the deal right there. Hey, how are you? Grand rising to you. Good morning to you. Got to get out around this time where the weatherman says looks to be partly cloudy and breezy, with a possible shower in the forecast. It's going to be about 63 degrees. Later on today, mostly sunny and beautiful, highs of about 76. Just got up. I'm hanging out with you, and I hope you can hang out with me too. You and I, we've got it going on. So let's continue to move. It's a Marsha, Lil Jon, and yeah, good morning to you again from all of us here at 107.5 WBL.

107.5 WVLS. Hey, it's about that time for those inspiring quotes. And this one right here is from Benjamin Franklin. He says, quote, energy and persistence conquer all things. Love conquers all, too. Zig Ziglar once said, people often say that motivation doesn't last. Well, neither does bathing. That's why they recommend it daily. I heard that one before. Albert Einstein once said, learn from yesterday, live for today, hope for tomorrow. The important thing is not to stop questioning. Joshua Marine once said, challenges are what makes life interesting, and overcoming them is what makes life meaningful. And an unknown person once said, can't isn't a word. You have the power to do, be, or create anything. William Shakespeare once said, we know what we are, but know not what we may be. Those are your inspiring quotes. I'm the Dr. Bob Lee. Continue to do your do like you always used to do. We're with you every step of the way on 107.5 WVLS.

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0: There you have it. That about does it for this hour right here on 107.5 WBLS on this Monday, June 8th, where the Knicks play basketball tonight. The New York Knicks and the San Antonio Spurs, Game 3, tonight at Madison Square Garden. Weatherman says if you're stepping out this morning, look for it to be breezy and partly cloudy. Possible shower in the forecast, too. It's going to be about 63 degrees, and then later on today, mostly sunny and beautiful, highs of about 76. Celebrating a birthday, happy birthday to you. Kanye West is celebrating, just turned 49. Nancy Sinatra just turned 86. Keenan Ivory Wayans is 68. TV actor Frank Grillo just turned 61. Also born on this date, Joan Rivers, Jerry Stiller, and wife of the 41st president and mother of the 43rd president, Barbara Bush. So if you're celebrating around this time, happy birthday to you and many more. May God continue to shine that light on you. It's graduation season. Big shout out to the class of 2026. We love you. Keep on moving forward. Go ahead. Make the grade. We're with you every step of the way. Stand by for the pastor, Donnie McClurkin, and he's followed by the Steve Harvey Morning Show with my girl Ann Tripp with all the news and information. So always remember this. What you are is God's gift to you. What you make of yourself is your gift to God. So choose your choice. Let your choice control the chooser. I'm the doctor. I'll return to rock you. Catch you another day, another way. I love you all. Have a beautiful day. Peace.
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on this wonderful, wonderful June day, this great Monday, it's time for the new Donnie McClurkin Show. Man, I am so geeked. Everything is going so wonderfully well. God is still in control, and we've got another day to play the greatest music in the world just for you. That's right.

this show off the right way. Call somebody up on this day. Good Lord Almighty. Call them up and let them know that this thing's about to kick off. The new Donnie McClurkin Show is on the air.

0: 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We're going to take a break, but when we come back, get ready. The music continues in this Black Music Month. So more of the new Donnie McClurkin Show to go right after this.
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0: Hi, my name is Z. I'm calling from Jersey City, New Jersey. I'm calling to leave a shout out to my aunt, the one and only Melissa Alexander from Jersey City, New Jersey. I just want to leave a shout out to my aunt because she's amazing. Like, no questions asked, anything for the community, for her family, whoever, a stranger. My aunt goes above and beyond, and she's not giving her flowers as she should be. So I just want to leave her this biggest shout out, to give her a warm hug, and to tell her just simply thank you, and I love you.
1: Well, Z, about 5 million people heard your love for your aunt, and it is the most beautiful thing. You just gave her flowers. Keep listening, Z. Tell your aunt I said, hey, girl, tell her I love her.

0: Now it's time for our Let Donnie Cook feature.
1: Let him cook. Let him cook now. Let him cook.
2: Let Donnie cook.
0: That's right. It's our question of the day. And the question of the day is this. Who is your favorite earthly dad in the Bible? Who is my favorite earthly dad in the Bible? Well, I guess that would have to be Abraham. Abraham would be my answer. Out of his beginnings as the son of an idol maker and one who was literally called by God and taken on a journey that would totally revolutionize his life, one who was barren. He and his wife Sarah couldn't have any children. And after a series of mistakes, God turned around and gave him a son of promise by the name of Isaac. And then Isaac had a son by the name of Jacob. And Jacob, he had a son by the name of Joseph. And in Abraham, you can see a man who God has blessed. And even through his mistakes, he raised his children. And God gave them a name. And they transformed the world. So Abraham would be my favorite earthly dad. And I guess that's significant with Father's Day coming right down the line. So that's my answer. Now, I've got to take another break, but when we come back, the music's going to continue. Stay tuned. Don't you leave me. We'll be right back with more of the new Donnie McClurkin Show right after this.
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0: 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Welcome back on this Black Music Month. The new Donnie McClurkin Show is playing you the greatest music that you ever want to hear.
1: Hey, Donnie, this is Janice Wallace from Chicago, Illinois. 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
0: Well, I hope the whole family heard your shout out, girl. And I want you to know I appreciate you calling in. 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
1: Hi, this is Donnie McClurkin, and I've got a personal note that I'd like to drop in your spirit. This world is in chaos. This nation is in deplorable condition. We are really fighting a fight to live. And with all that we're going through, we cannot do it by ourselves. We need each other, but greater than that, we need the supernatural help of the Almighty God. And so as we see things unraveling and as we see this chaotic situation, let us put our faith and our hope back in the only one that can help us, back in the only one who has the power to give us the help and the solution and resolution, and that is God. Sometimes we wander too far away from the only help. Remember the old Baptist hymn, Father, I stretch my hands toward thee. No other help I know. If you withdraw yourself from me, where shall I go? This world needs God.

But listen, on this wonderful June day, as we celebrate Black Music Month, keep listening to this show and keep your radio station right where it is. Don't change this dial, because you're going to hear some great, great music. Great music during this Black Music Month right here on this station. So until the next edition of the new Donnie McClurkin Show, know that I love you and I want you to walk in the favor of God. Have a great day. God bless you.

Dig me now, one and only Steve Harvey got a radio show. I want to share something with you this morning. In order for God to bless you, you have to have something. You know, and that means, I guess what I'm saying is, God can only bless you by your faith and your effort. That's the only way he can bless you, by your faith and your effort. Now, because of his grace, he gives us so many things that we don't ask for, we don't thank him for, you know, we don't even have on the list. You know, oftentimes, you know, many of us have health. We never thank him for it. We get another opportunity to wake up the next day. We never thank him for it. We

your faith and your efforts. I mean, he really gives, you give him something to work with, is what I'm saying. He's going to do certain things for us automatically because he just loves us. He automatically does things for us that we take so for granted that a lot of people are not experiencing because their time is up or whatever. I don't know the reason, but whatever the case. But he does so many things for us automatic. Imagine what could happen to you if you just gave him a little bit to work with. You ever thought about that? Suppose this idea that's been burning on the inside of you, suppose you just started it today. And don't wait to start an idea when you can figure it all the way through, because you'll never get started. You know, it cripples so many people because they think of how to start their business. Then they look all the way down the road of the loans they gonna need, and they don't know nobody and they credit bad, so they stop. They never start. What would happen, had you ever thought, if you just started? Do the part of the business that you could do and ask God to lead you and guide you to the next step. That thing called faith, the belief in things that you cannot see. Suppose you just started out on faith. You just stepped out the water, stepped out the boat and stood on the water just on faith. Seeing that is rough, but just believing that he would take care of you. Just believing that he would get you through. Just believing that he would lead you to the next step. Start. If you just started, man, you would then give God something to put his finger on and to bless. People say to me all the time, man, Steve, it seemed like everything you do work. Man, do you know what it is, really? I just lose the fear of failing and I start. I don't know how to do all of this. Come on, man. If I could have told you 10 years ago, there's no way I could have told you I'd be where I am today. But if anyone had come to me and said, Steve, in 10 years, you will be doing this, that, and the other. They will recognize you here. You'll get this recognition. You'll get this award, and you'll be living like this. I'd have just looked at them like they was crazy. I really would have, man. It's not that I didn't have the faith. It's just that in my imagination, I didn't see it. I've always believed in God. I just didn't see things for myself. See, I didn't open myself up to what God had for me. I was just living my life based on what I could see for me. When I stopped worrying about what I could see for me and started allowing God to do what he could do for me, it changed my whole existence because I found out that God's plan was way better than mine. But you got to start something. You got to give God something to put his finger on, that Midas touch, where it turned into something. You got to let your imagination go. You got to let your imagination fly as wild as it can fly without being constricted by the confines of where you live and what color you are and what sex you are and how much money you make and what your degree say. You got to let your imagination fly beyond that. You got to go for it. You got to step out on faith and you got to go for it. Oh, and did I mention you got to pray? Don't want to leave that out. Then you got to seek understanding. Man, read Proverbs. Proverbs is a great book to start with. I guess other people got other ones. I'm just telling you about me. Man, it's probably some better places to start. I don't know. Proverbs was the start for me. The book of wisdom and understanding that helped develop my thought process, which helped me become fairly successful. Proverbs teaches you everything you need to know. And if you can't read the King James Version, get you one of them translated Bibles. What difference does it make? Long as you hear what he's saying to you. Oh, and did I mention, don't forget to pray. And then take the idea, the business, the journey you want to embark on, and break it down. Inch by inch, anything's a cinch. Just start with the piece that you can do. Okay, you don't know how you're going to get the loan when it's time for the loan. What part can you design the business card? Can you make a YouTube video and post it? Can you start telling people that you're associated with, this is what you do now? You can start somewhere. You can get a gig somewhere doing something. Somebody will pay you for the service right now. And then simplify it. Take it and break it down to the lowest common denominator. Quit trying to figure it all out. Simplify it. What can I do now?
I can't figure this out. It's too complex.

0: is too difficult. It's too many levels. Quit tripping on that. Do the part you can do. But start, man. Just get started today. Stop delaying it. Every time you put it off, you seem further away from it, don't you? Why won't you start? Let your imagination go. Open it up. You know, if you can't imagine, God sure can. Einstein said it one time. He said that imagination is everything. It's the preview to life's coming attractions. Oh, is that crazy? Is that crazy? Do you know that everything we do, somebody imagined it? But do you know when they imagined it, somebody laughed at them? Man, I'm going to make a car that you can sit on it and automatically drive and the wheels will roll. Who going to do that? Okay, here we go. We all ride in cars. Man, I'm going to fly. I'm going to make something that'll take people far away in the air. People board flights every day. Man, somebody sat up there and looked at that moon and said, man, one day I'm going to the moon. He talking about going to the moon. They take people to the moon all the time. Imagination is everything. It's the preview to life's coming attractions. What are you imagining for yourself? What do you see coming? What's your coming attractions? I'm so grateful I changed mine. Oh, I see big because I see God. Come on, y'all.
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1: You only get hated on by people who are less than you. 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It's always the lesser than. Hate always come from the bottom. That's why they call them bottom feeders. God has positioned you, as well as myself, up on the wall. We're climbing to a destiny that's so great. 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You cannot stop your forward progress to climb down and address them, because you're stopping your progress. And they don't have power unless you give it to them.
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0: has come to make the announcement. He did it again. That is the announcement. He did it again. I'm going to be just straight and to the point. Steve, what did he do? Well, he woke us up this morning. He made the sun rise. He made the sun give us light, which gives us life. He then made this entire world fully functional. His eye is on the sparrow, so I know he watches me. All of this. Sunset will be because of him. Cloud cover and formation will be because of him. Waterfalls are because of him. Glaciers are because of him. Seasons change because of him. All of it. Nature is because of him. Wildlife is because of him. I don't know what other evidence you need. I've heard scientists try to scientifically prove this away, but then I asked them, where did science come from? See, I don't know if you keep just thinking that you just all of a sudden you got here and you start knowing this stuff. Where you come from? Where your forefathers come from? Or the evolution? Where did monkeys come from? Well, it was a proton. Where did proton come from? Well, it was a speck of cosmic dust. Where did the dust come from? Y'all keep jumping around the subject. Where did it come from? I have no other explanation for you except God. Welcome to the Steve Harvey Morning Show. Shirley Strawberry, Carla Pharrell, Mississippi Monica Jr., government name Kill Space, and the legend that is Nephew Tommy. Hey, Junior, what's going on, man?
1: Well, you know what, Unc? I found out something. I want to let everybody know that in a marriage, forgiveness is a wonderful thing. Mm-mm. Forgiveness. Mm-mm. Forgiveness is a wonderful thing. I mean, it is beautiful in a marriage to understand that you can be forgiven for something you did that was absolutely stupid. Well, even here to tell you, too. Well, it ain't in this house. I know that. That's what ain't in here right now. It ain't forgiveness in here right now. I know. I'll tell you what's in here, though. Fire and brimstone is in here. I know that's what's in here.
0: Yes.
1: I know. You can go and get out. We can end this is in this house. See, I thought forgiveness was for everybody. If I asked for forgiveness, you don't get it right away. You sure don't?
0: No.
1: You ain't getting it right away.
0: It's not instant,
1: Junior. Nah, it's not. Nuh-uh. I know. It ain't here. It's not here right now. I don't know what day it's showing up, but it sure ain't Monday. I know that. I can put it down probably for Friday, but it ain't going to be Monday.
0: Junior, can I tell you something?
1: Whatever.
0: See, the bigger the issue you're asking for forgiveness for, the more grappling and crawling and slithering you're going to have to do to get it.
1: I didn't know that.
0: I'll give you an example. Like if you walk in the room and you ask your wife something stupid and then go to bed and she wake up and ask you why you ask her that, that's going to be a while for forgiveness.
1: Okay. Okay.
0: That's well, going to be now. A minute. Oh, you right. Think you got it. You really going to get it.
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25: 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All right, it is time now to start your morning off with the nephew and run that prank back. What you got for us, Nev?
26: I left my medicine in your house. Let's go.
27: Hello?
28: Hello, I speak to Clarence.
27: Yeah, this is he. Who is this?
28: Hey, Clarence, hey, my name's Sherman, dog. Your house is the one that got broke into last week, right?
27: Yeah, man. Just waiting on the police to get back with me. Tell me if they found these people or not, man. So, okay. Now, hold on. What's your name again now?
28: Sherman.
27: Thurman.
28: Sherman.
27: How you hear about it?
28: No, you know, I stay a couple streets over. Everybody in the neighborhood kind of heard that y'all had got broke in on.
27: Yeah, man, everybody been kind of real good around here, man. It just don't make no sense, man. You go out here and work hard for stuff, and then, you know, people just do you like this, man. I'm just glad wasn't nobody hurt, man. My wife and my son, they alive, and that's the best thing, man. So,
28: yeah.
27: You know, you try not to cuss, but some shit like this happened, you know.
28: I understand, man. I do.
27: You stay a couple streets over, you say?
28: Yeah. Hey, let me say this to you, man. I want to say, first of all, I hate what happened. You know what I mean?
27: Yeah, man.
28: And I do, man. I'm glad your family and stuff.
27: Yeah, I appreciate it, man.
28: Well, hey, man, can I just say this here, man? And I don't really know how to say it, but I was with the two dudes that had broke in there. I was with them when they did that.
27: Okay, did you just say you was with the that broke in my house? So you broke in my house.
28: No, that's why Clarence, that's what I'm calling you, trying to tell you. I was trying to talk them out of it. You know what I'm saying?
27: Well, what the happened? Because they did the
28: I couldn't talk them out of it. But, you know, I was, but I wasn't in there taking nothing, is what I'm saying.
27: Okay. Well, who was in there taking it then?
28: Man, I can't do that. See, I ain't trying to get in the middle of that.
27: No, you can do that. You just called my phone. Oh, you can tell me who broke in here. You was one of them. Who else was with you?
28: That ain't even the reason why I called, man.
27: I don't give a what the reason you called me. You called me. Broke in my. Who was with you? Who was with you?
28: Man, I'm.
27: Matter of fact, what street you stay on?
28: Let me say this to you, man. This is the reason why I called. See, when we was in there, and then they started screaming and hollering at each other, then saying we got to hurry up and get out. You know, like I say, I was in there trying to talk them out of that.
27: I don't give a if you tried to talk them into it. You broke into my broke in my house. You got the audacity to call me.
28: Okay, but listen, man, listen to me, man.
27: I'm listening to you for.
28: While I was in there, man, and you know we was getting out of there in a hurry. I actually left. My pills fell out of my pocket. My bottle of pills, man. My medicine. And I don't got no more refills on it, man. And I need my medicine. That's why I'm calling you to see if you don't mind me coming back over there to get my pills.
27: I don't give a f- about your medicine. Who gives a f- about? I tell you what. I tell you. This motherfucker asked me about some damn medicine.
28: Dog, I was just caught up in a bad situation, man.
27: I swear to God, if I see you over here, I swear to God, I'm going to beat your ass.
28: Dog,
27: I'm going to beat your ass. You better be glad my son wasn't in my damn house.
28: Man, listen, man, I'm not trying to get you have no problems with nobody. I just need my medicine, man.
27: Your medicine, you got problems with me.
28: I don't have no more refills on that medicine. I need my medicine. I'll get sick.
27: I tell you what. Come get your medicine. You know exactly where I stay at. I'm going to have the front door open. You ain't got to break in this time. Come get your medicine. I swear to God, you're going to need more than just that medicine. I'm going to put something on your ass. I swear,
28: man, why are you taking it out on me, man? And I'm the one that was in there trying to talk him out of it.
27: You was with the. That's the point. Bring them too. Tell them to help you come get your medicine.
28: So all I want to do is get my medicine and be through with this. That's all I'm trying to say to you. I ain't trying to start no trouble with you.
27: Start no trouble. You go get to my house. You know what? I tell you what. This here. I tell you what. Come get the medicine. Come get the medicine right now. I'm at what street you stay on? I'll bring it to you.
28: Hey, man, I'm not finna go back and forth arguing with you, man. I'm finna come over there and get my medicine, and, man, you're gonna be through with each other.
27: You ain't got to go back and forth, I tell you what. Come on over here. Get your medicine right now. This evening, you're gonna need some more medicine. They're gonna come break in my house. You broke into my I take care of my wife and my kids in this house.
28: I understand that. And I will not be back in your house after I get my medicine.
27: Who the f*** is you hollering at? Dog, I tell you what. No. You ain't going to be back in my house after you get this medicine. You're going to have a permanent new residence. I swear to God, you're going to be living in the cemetery.
28: Listen, I got one more thing I need to say to you before I get over there. Is you listening to me?
27: Say that on your way over here.
28: I'm going to say it. I'm on my way now. I got one more thing I need to say. Is you listening?
27: Well, say it then.
28: This is Nephew Tommy from the Steve Harvey Morning Show. You just got pranked by your sister Bray. Hello?
27: Who the f*** is this?
28: Hey, man. Hey, Class, this Nephew Tommy, man, from the Steve Harvey Morning Show. Your sister Bray got me to prank you, man.
27: Boy, you my you play too much. I don't believe this.
28: She said, man, they broke in my brother's house. He needs a spirit lifted. She said, come on, call him and get it.
27: You know what? You done had you a well-whooped. Oh, man, boy, y'all wrong for this here.
28: Oh, man. Hey, man, let me ask you something. What is the baddest radio show in the land?
27: It is the Steve Harvey Morning Show. Listen, bro, hey, and if the that broke in my house is listening, you can come back over here. If you left your medicine, come on, come back and get it. I'm at home right now.
28: If they listening, they can come on back over there now?
27: Yeah, right now. Bring your ass. Boy, y'all wrong for that. Ooh, Nephew Tommy.
4: I don't know nobody better than me.
5: 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Coming up next, it is Ask the CLO with our Chief Love Officer, Steve Harvey, in the building right after this.
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0: right now, it is time to ask the CLO, our Chief Love Officer, Steve Harvey, in the building. Karina in Detroit says, I have a crush on my bestie's work husband. I have asked her to hook us up, but she keeps saying I am not his type. It makes me think they're more than just friends. Should I go behind her back and DM him on social media and see what's up?
1: Yeah, go ahead. Go ahead.
0: Think she should do that?
1: Yeah, go on and DM on social media. I don't know what that means, but go ahead.
2: Reach out. Mm-hmm.
0: Yeah.
2: Shoot a shot. She's trying to shoot a shot.
0: I like you. Do you like me?
2: Mm-hmm. Yes or no? Mm-hmm.
1: I was told by my social media people that you have over 400 DMs you have not responded to. Mm-hmm. And I went, well, first of all, I don't know where the DMs is at. If you told me what it was, I don't know how to access them. Mm-hmm. And most people that know me have my cell number.
0: Yeah.
1: So if you got to DM me, we probably ain't close.
2: Okay.
1: I got a WhatsApp, though, from Sergio Garcia, the golfer from Spain.
0: Uh-huh.
1: Just wanted to put that out there. That's a flex. Yes, it's a flex.
2: No.
1: Yeah, it wasn't Tiger, but it's close.
2: You'll take it.
1: Yeah.
0: Tiger probably DM'd you. You haven't checked him.
1: No, I don't think he did that.
0: All right, this one's from Shell in Jackson. Shell says, I'm divorced and still sleeping with my ex. We ended up at a cookout together, and I had a date. My ex left mad. Why can't we just have sex without him catching feelings?
1: Well, because he's still in love with you. That's all. That's all. Period. It can happen.
3: Period. Period.
1: Yeah. Congratulations, ladies. You can still have a spell on a man.
0: Mm-hmm. But what should she do?
1: I know I bought it on myself. I don't know blame to no one else. And now I realize I can't get over you. That's Maze, man.
0: Yeah.
2: Not the book of Maze, Frankie.
1: Yeah. You know what I'm saying? That's all it is. Mm-hmm. I try to lose myself in song, but the ties are much too strong. What am I going to do? Because I just can't get over you. That's it. And you just wrote in because you got an ego and you loved it. So now you loving the fact that you can come to the cookout, still sleep with him, and be with another man. All right, congratulations.
0: That's why are you mad at her?
1: I ain't mad at her.
0: It sounds like it.
1: Well, Shirley, you think I'm mad all the time, baby. So.
0: But it's,
1: I get accused a lot of that on the show. You and the lady down below you on the Zoom
0: you are.
1: Does the same thing. So, and she's trying to lick her tongue out.
0: It's your tone. Yeah. All right. So you're just saying.
2: Oh, you're not talking about me.
0: It's her ego. So you're just saying it's ego.
1: Well, she just typed in for the ego to let us know she still got him sprung. And
0: we don't even know her.
1: But that's, she did it for herself. Now she on the radio. It worked.
0: Okay, yeah. Moving on.
1: You got him, baby. He's sprung. That's all to it. Ain't no problem.
0: Mm-hmm. Moving on to, I don't know if you helped her, but moving on to
1: I didn't try to.
0: Yeah, I don't think you helped her.
1: I didn't try.
2: She's sleeping mad. Because
0: you're mad.
1: Well, No. You're sleeping with your ex-husband. That's what you wanted us to know. And he was at a cookout, and I came with a date, and he left. He was mad. He jealous. What you want? Now what? What you want us to tell you? Know why he left?
0: No, then
1: she go right in talking about, why can't you just sleep with us without catching feelings? Uh-huh. You caught feelings. That's how y'all got married. Why couldn't you just sleep with him before you got married? You didn't want to catch feelings.
0: You know, like you guys do.
3: Mm-hmm. There she go. She go.
2: But that's what y'all do.
0: There
2: she goes. Yeah, that's 100%.
1: We do what?
0: Sleep with women and move on and don't catch feelings. Yeah. Now, when a woman does it, it's a problem. She got an ego and all of that.
1: Yeah.
2: The hate tone.
0: Yeah.
1: Ain't it a problem when you sleep with a dude and he try to move on? Hello.
3: McFly.
1: So then when every now and then we had a problem, now we got the man up. Suck it up with your punk. It's what you over here whining for. Hit it and quit it. Wham, bam, thank you, ma'am. Come on up in here with your skirt. Now move on with it, sir. Mm. Thank you.
0: Yeah. Next. All right. Moving on to Tennille in Huntsville, who says, my husband cheated on me before we got married, and he thinks he can still be friends with the female. He said he never crossed that bridge again because she's gained a lot of weight. How do I get him to understand it's still not cool?
1: Make him understand.
3: What if she lose the weight?
1: Yeah.
0: Then it's on again, sounds like.
1: But wait a minute. The reason he'll never cross that bridge again is because she gained weight. Bro, you need a better excuse than that.
0: Yes.
3: Yeah. Exactly.
1: You need to, like, you'll never cross that bridge again because it almost cost me my wonderful life with my wife. I almost lost an opportunity to have a family. Don't put this on weight, dog. That's a dumb excuse.
3: Stupid.
1: Because I know a lot of women that gain some weight still fine.
0: Mm-hmm. All right.
1: Fine up.
3: That fine. We ain't nothing like that.
1: Thick is the lick.
3: What? Yeah.
1: Yeah.
3: 16 it up.
4: Yeah, he said fat fine.
0: Fat fine.
3: He said fat. I can't say
4: you just can't say curvy or thick.
0: Fat fine. It's no fat such fine. A term.
3: Fat fine. Ain't nothing like some fat fine.
0: Stupid. All right. So what? He should have found a better excuse than that? That's what you're saying, yeah. CLO?
1: I like compressed fat.
0: Yeah. See?
4: Okay.
1: Yeah.
0: Right there. All right, moving on. Are you going to help anybody today?
4: Sounds like he ain't.
1: No, this ain't help me, Monday. Next question.
0: Shut up, Tommy. Sandra in Atlantic City says, my best friend is messing around on her husband, and my husband overheard us talking. He's ready to tell her husband what's going on, and I told him that he's acting like a girl, and now he's mad. How do I convince him to mind his business?
1: He acted like a girl. Mm. You said it exactly right. Mm-hmm. Mind your business.
2: Better not go in there and wake her up. I know that.
1: Yeah. Take it from Junior.
2: Yeah.
4: The newlywed on the show.
2: Yeah. Just do that.
1: I tell you what, now listen to me. Hey, dude, you go in there and say that, you have no idea what the reaction is going to be. Because when a man tell another man that his woman is messing up, then that man got to react instantly and probably in a way that he wouldn't normally react, because now he got to front and flex. That's a very dangerous situation. You could get this woman hurt. I would not do that.
0: Mm-hmm. All right. Thank you, CLO.
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3: I can't get no stupider than this. I am the stupidest person in the world. Yes.
0: Oh, yes. Everything you just said is true. Wow.
3: I mean, when I walk in the room, do you feel my stupid?
0: Yes.
1: I do.
0: Yeah.
1: I feel it right now.
0: Yeah, okay. I feel it right now.
1: I told my sister you were stupid.
3: Hey, wait a minute, man.
1: I did, years ago. I got a whipping for it.
3: Yeah. My mama don't think I'm stupid, man. I'm not stupid to her.
0: What, Steve?
3: What did you just say?
0: Thank you,
1: Our
0: Matthew.
1: Whole family think you stupid.
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9: All right, sometimes we all find ourselves in a conversation, okay? Be it political, scientific, educational, financial, even hip-hop, pop culture-based conversations where we just have no clue, I mean, clueless to what the person is talking about,
10: on.
9: Okay? So, guys...
10: That's what Shirley do with sports. Come on.
9: Busted. So, do you guys chime in and ask people to get you up to speed, or do you just nod in agreement, like you know, like
10: no,
9: you're in?
10: No, I actually get in the conversation.
9: I wanted to start
7: really?
9: With you, Steve.
10: Yeah.
9: Yes,
10: I go and get in the conversation. Uh-huh. Like, bring up a subject where you know I ain't got nothing. I don't know nothing about it.
11: Engineering, making a bridge.
10: Oh man, you know when me and my father, man, used to work construction. I used to work on bridges.
9: Mm.
10: We used
9: to
10: repair the cracks in the bridge.
9: Uh-huh.
10: So I knew all about the structural design of a bridge and what called the fracture spaces in it. And I just did it like that.
9: Yeah. Did you or your father go to engineering school? I mean, engineering?
10: No.
9: And
10: No, never did.
9: Did he have
12: building bridges.
9: A construction company? Or?
10: Oh, no. Yeah. No, we work for this company, Frank Buddy.
9: Uh-huh.
10: Frank Buddy Contractor. Yeah.
9: Oh. Have you ever driven over a bridge?
10: Yeah, I've been on a lot of bridges. That's how we knew how they cracked, you know. Structural engineering position is what we would take hold was the uprooted problem that diverted the situation into a crack in the first place.
12: Well, he sound good.
13: I don't know what he's talking about.
9: Yeah. There's like a board game like this.
10: Go ahead, Carl.
11: I was going to ask him though, Shirley. So how would you, what would you recommend to update a bridge?
10: I think updating is very
11: simple. Like the Golden Gate Bridge.
10: The Golden Gate Bridge has been needing update
9: and
10: repairing. You know, there have been several earthquakes that's wreaking the foundation. But I think what we're going to have to do is we're going to have to do a section at a time. I think we're going to have to break that bridge in half so we can have just one-way traffic going one way. And then once you get the one lane blocked off, and then you can do the restructure work on the other side. And then you reinforce it up under with welding beams. And that'll join them back together. And that way they'll fix that whole thing.
12: You would need more gold.
9: You mentioned earthquakes. I was wondering, you know, we're out here in L.A. What, you know, a lot of seismologists have been on the news lately saying there's a possibility that there could be an earthquake coming up soon.
10: Yeah.
9: You agree with that?
10: 4.7.
9: A 4.7.
10: Mm-hmm.
9: What are you basing that on? Yeah.
10: Because last one was 4.6.
9: Oh.
12: You predict.
9: Are you a seismologist? By any chance, or you know anybody that is?
10: No, I'm a Quakeologist.
11: Oh. Housequake Prince.
12: Anybody know about what that is?
11: Yeah. After show.
9: Wow. Wow.
11: So far, so good.
9: Yeah.
10: No, go ahead. Go ahead.
9: I can't even argue.
10: Just anything. I can get right with it.
9: Yeah.
10: Anything.
9: Houses.
10: Houses.
9: You know a lot about houses.
10: Hell yeah. Building I grew up in a housing project.
9: I meant seismologist. I said seismologist.
10: See, that's why I said quake.
9: You said a quake.
10: Because I knew you didn't know what you were talking about.
12: Okay, I get it.
10: Yeah, go ahead, Tom.
12: You know anything about designing airplanes?
10: Oh, absolutely, man. Absolutely.

0: or more substantial plane, you can get up to 49,000, which then at that point you can see the curvature of the earth.
1: Yeah,
2: I cannot argue this.
1: I guess so. You're up there
3: in heaven almost.
0: Yeah, if you 49,000 feet in a G5, you can see the curvature of the earth ahead.
1: Wow. The planet.
0: You can see that the world is round.
1: Wow.
2: Man.
1: So,
0: no, and that's a fact, too. It really is.
3: Well, I can't argue with you because I have no idea. I know about the 33,000 altitude.
0: Yeah, go ahead. Anybody else will need anything.
1: What do you think about these people speaking of that thing? You're talking about the world and Earth and planet. What do you think about these people that are now saying the Earth is flat? They're coming out saying that.
0: Oh, well, they're saying that because they ain't never been up 49,000 feet.
4: That was a carrier.
0: Because, see, all they've been on is Delta. Delta don't do 49,000 feet. Well, you got to get on something else here, what I'm talking about. Most people talking about the world is flat because that's sheer ignorance. That's sheer ignorance.
2: Yeah.
0: If the world is flat, how come China over there?
2: It ain't naked though. We ought to be able to see China if it was flat. I like thinking right there.
0: Or you can drive over there to it.
2: Yeah.
1: Right. One of the two. Mm.
4: What do you...
0: See, if the world was flat, you wouldn't have to worry about it. It wouldn't have to be no time zone change. Because it's going to get half the world would be light at the same time.
1: Mm. You're dropping knowledge. Mm. Wait a minute. You know what I'm saying?
2: Mm-hmm. Yeah. I think he knows about
0: this. But because it's tilted in its own sphere and it rotates, you'll never get that. Quarter of the world is always different from the other 3/4.
3: But I do like daylight savings time, though.
0: Well, they're not going to do that anymore. They're going to cut that out.
3: I hope so.
0: Because farming ain't what it used to be in the United States of America. They don't do daylight saving nowhere else but over here.
1: Let's review. So you knew about bridges.
0: No, everything about them.
1: Jets.
3: Earthquakes. Yeah.
1: Time zones.
0: Yeah. See, that's why I just get with anybody. Yeah. One more. Real quick. Anything.
1: Come on.
4: Global warming.
0: Global warming. It's happening. I don't give a damn what Donald Trump
3: said. That is true.
0: It's happening. And it ain't got nothing to do with the cold weather like his stupid thing. Nothing at all. Mm-hmm. Global warming is real. It's melting the glaciers at an uncommonly rapid pace, thus producing more weather changes globally because the moisture is not a condensation, is forming in a cloud formation and giving us erratic weather in places that we wouldn't normally have it. Thus, global warming is real, and the glaciers are decreasing at 0.7 inches per 7 inches every 6 months.
3: This boy's a genius.
2: You've been reading?
3: He's a what, Tommy?
0: I watch National Geographic
3: all the time.
0: I'm not a weatherman.
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6: 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It's already here. Next starts now. 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
7: Okay, good morning. Here we are. It's Monday again. And some people go, oh, here we go again. But, you know, Monday is good because you know why? Because we woke up on this side of God's earth. And that is important because a lot of folks didn't. Okay, they did not this morning. Okay, so anyway, it's currently about 64 degrees. It's very, very nice. It's going to be a beautiful day. We're going to have beautiful temperatures going up to like 80 degrees tomorrow. Today, around 70 degrees or so, mostly sunny though, 78 degrees, and then clear and 60 degrees tonight. Partly cloudy and warm tomorrow, getting up to 84 degrees. As for Wednesday, nice and sunny and 84 degrees. Thursday, 92 degrees. Going to be gorgeous for this week, okay? No rain forecast at all. That's a good thing, okay? Well, on this particular week, and I'll tell you later on. But again, it's 64 degrees right now. Mass transit on close to schedule, by the way. Alternate side parking rules are in effect, and that's your traffic. Besides the fact that the George Washington Bridge is like 35 minutes already, the Lincoln Tunnel is 35 minutes coming in already. And about 45 to 50 minutes up the Holland Tunnel. Looks like everybody's coming in. I don't know if they're trying to get in early.

0: for the Knicks game or what? I don't know, but that's your traffic, everybody. And that is your weather as well. Demonstrations continued over the weekend outside the Delaney Immigration Detention Center in Newark. And yes, there were arrests. The detainees have been staging a hunger strike there for over 2 months in protest of the conditions there. Some say the food is just awful. However, members of the Trump administration, at least one, said, well, if you don't like the food, go back to your own country. That was his attitude. Game 3 of the NBA Finals takes place tonight at Madison Square Garden, where the Knicks go with a 2-0 lead over the San Antonio Spurs. And security is going to be real tight with both Mayor Mondami and Donald Trump expected to attend. By the way, if you're a fan or if you're going to tonight's game, think airport. In other words, get there real early, like about 2 hours before tip-off, in order to get through and be seated on time. Otherwise, you might be shut out and not be able to get in at all. And it's also a no-bag policy, so you know, anything you can't carry in your pockets, forget about it. WBLS, HD1 New York.
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0: round of Would You Rather. Would you rather change one thing on your face, or would you rather change one thing on your body?
1: Oh, my face is fine.
0: Yeah. What?
2: Tell him sexy.
0: What? What you say? Good looking.
1: My face is fine. Ain't nothing wrong. Okay.
3: Well, there ain't no need of trying to fix one thing, because then what we left with. What you gonna do about the other four things?
1: What is you gonna fix? What is you gonna fix? Your face or something on your body? Which one?
3: I'll fix something on my body. But before I do that, what you gonna fix on your body?
0: You can't get off of that.
3: I have a couple of ideas for you.
2: Not suggestions.
1: Go ahead. Let me hear it. What would you change about me?
3: If I would,
1: let me hear your suggestion.
3: I'd lengthen them short legs. I do that.
0: For starters.
4: And then what's next, huh? What's next?
3: No, it's just all we got to do. You know,
1: what would you fix on Junior's body?
3: Well, I don't know if I'd fix it on his body, Tommy, but I would I would have him consider either removing his hairline. I would just get rid of the hairline, because we need to stop. We need to stop that. Because it's back there by his head sets right now. That's all I change about Junior. Junior need to just stop. Stop having this hairline.
2: He's not
3: receding anymore. It's actually marching.
0: All right. Would you rather have all of your teeth pointy, or would you rather have a corn on each toe?
1: I'm going to take them corns.
3: Yeah. You ain't going to like them corns, because that's going to be hell to walk in. Mm-hmm. But them little sharp teeth.
1: Jaws? No, yeah. We're not going to do that.
4: No.
3: You smile and look like a little evil lizard.
0: All right. Would you rather have a spouse that cooks every day, or would you rather have a spouse that wants sex every day?
4: I'm B.
0: You want sex every day, Junior?
4: Every day.
0: Okay.
1: Oh, hell yeah.
4: Yeah.
3: Have a wife that cooks every day, or have sex
0: every day? Sex every day, yeah.
1: Man, the hell with that food.
3: I want her to have sex every day so she can feel what it feel like get turned down.
2: What you gonna say? Not today. I'm not in the mood. I got a headache. That's what you gonna tell her.
3: I want you to see how that feels. What you doing? Stop. Right now, I'm sleeping. Okay.
2: Right.
3: You sleepy last night too. Okay.
1: Yeah. And the night before last.
0: All right. Thank you, guys. That's today's round of Would You Rather.
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0: ain't never been called a in my life, man. And yesterday morning, my girlfriend got to a point where she disrespected me and called me a bitch. I haven't spoken to her in the last 24 hours, and I'm really trying to decide what the hell I'm going to do with this girl. Has this relationship ran its course? Has it got to a point where she's disrespecting me that, you know, she's have no more respect for me, Steve? Let me know.
1: God, man.
2: B-word.
3: Yeah, words are powerful, and you can't take words back. But let me say this to men and women. It ain't right to call a woman out of her name, and it ain't right to call a man out of her name. Now, I would tell a man, if a woman hits you, turn around and walk away.
2: Yeah.
1: True.
3: I say that all the time. Absolutely. But when a woman calls you the B word,
2: yeah,
3: I mean, man, what's happening here now? Because that, to me, is the ultimate sign of disrespect for me.
2: Mm-hmm.
3: I mean, if we're having an argument and you call me the B word and I'm a man, yeah, we pretty much done at this point, because I'm not going to forget that you called me
4: that. How do you come back from
3: and I don't
4: that?
3: Know what you make. Okay. I don't know how you think, because I'm, you know, and plus a guy like me, if you a man's man and I am a man's man, I don't break the rules of manhood ever. I don't ever put them down. I honor the laws of manhood 24/7. So now, if you done got to the point where you calling me the B word, it's not going to happen.
1: Well, yeah,
3: because, I'm not going to let nobody call you the B word.
2: Yeah.
3: If you say that about my girl, I'm going to find a way to get to you, period. We're going to address that. You talk about me all you want, but I don't let nobody do that to my wife. Wife or daughters, you call either one of them, you're going to have to talk to me about it. So if you turn around as a woman and call me the B word, it's a rap, dog. And for him to call in like that, he hurting and he felt that. It's gone. It's over.
1: Absolutely.
4: Mm-hmm. Yeah. It's hard to come back from that.
3: Because obviously she don't want him no more.
4: Mm-hmm. Mm-hmm.
3: She don't want you no more. She disrespecting you like
4: she
3: that.
4: She doesn't respect you. Yeah.
2: All
4: right. Another relationship call. Yeah. This time from a woman, Steve. Take a listen.
5: Hi, Steve. I have a question. How do you deal with a person who has been divorced for about 8 years and still discussing his marriage that he had? How do you deal with that? Thank you.
1: He ain't got over that yet.
3: I mean, he's trying. It's not that he hasn't gotten over her. He hasn't got over the pain of it. And what it caused. And a lot of dudes, dude, I did it for a while. I discussed my divorce for a while.
2: Oh, okay.
3: And then finally, I heard this message say, you don't have to keep going over that. It's over. And once I was reassured of that, then I understood where it was coming from and I stopped. This guy right here is hashing it over and over and over, because it burned him. And you got to understand something, ladies. Men don't have the same support groups that you all have. When you all are going through something, y'all girls gather around, come over, pick you up, take you, y'all do wine, tea, y'all sit around and y'all work through it. Men don't really have that.
1: No.
3: We don't, because we don't go and, hey man, hey fellas, I need to chop it up with y'all about something. We don't really have that because of our ego. And then we stay out of the gray area with other men. So we go, hey man, hang in that, dog. Need anything, let me know. Then you don't want to appear needy, so you never call the guy. Women have that. Men don't. And so when men get out of something, a lot of times it's bottled up. So he's not a bad guy. You just got to help him through it. Just remind him that you're not that person.
4: All right, guys. Thanks for your calls, ladies and gentlemen. Coming up next, it is the nephew with the prank phone call for today, right after this.
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0: Coming up at 4 minutes after the hour, it's my strawberry letter for today, and the subject is, he's got to get out of here. We'll get into that, find out what that's all about and why, right after the nephew and today's prank phone call. Nephew, what do you have for us today?
1: Shirley, I have love, et cetera. Love, et cetera.
0: Oh, okay. What's that about?
1: Call this man up, you know, and tell him that his wife is taking these love classes. You know, she come in and, you know, I kind of teach her different things about love. And yeah, it's love, et cetera. You know? Yeah. I don't mind calling husband. I don't mind calling nobody husband and getting them riled up. I don't have a
2: problem.
1: Clearly. Thank you. I don't care about his feelings. I don't care. I want to get up under your skin. I will call you about your wife. I will call you about your kids because I know those are buttons. And when I push them, you're going to lose your mind. So, cat dog,
0: that's
1: if you would.
0: Your, yeah.
1: Yes, love, etc. Let's go.
3: Hello? Hello, I'm trying to reach Kaylin. Kaylin. No, she's not here right now. Who's speaking?
4: This is Dr. Albert. Listen, I was given a call. Are you able to leave a message for me?
3: Yeah.
4: Okay, would you let her know her sessions will be on Wednesdays at 7:30?
3: Sessions? What session are you talking about? Sessions?
4: Well, actually, she signed up for a class, an 8-week class, and it's every Wednesday night at 7:30, okay?
3: What classes are you talking about? What kind of class?
4: This is Love, Etc. Have you heard of us?
3: No.
4: Okay, well, let me kind of give you a little briefing here. Kaylin actually came in and filled out to take some classes, and we're Love, Etc., so we teach different things.
3: What is it, like a seminar or something?
4: Well, we teach foreplay, intimacy, sensual massages, and things like that. And I was actually here when she came and filled out the paperwork. She said she wanted to spruce up her love life with her husband. Are you her husband?
3: Yeah, I'm her husband. But what I'm saying is this like a joint thing? Am I supposed to be there or something?
4: No. This is actually her wanting to actually. If you don't know about it, I'm assuming she wants to surprise you and show you some different things when she finishes her sessions.
3: So when did she come in? Like, she came in, where are y'all located, first of all?
4: Okay, well, she actually came in a couple weeks ago, and she filled out the paperwork. We're in the downtown area. She filled it out. She said she was very excited. She wanted to do some different things for her husband. We just asked if she gets here a little earlier, probably 15 minutes earlier, so she can shower and put a robe on, and then we can start class.
3: Whoa. Shower and robes. What's that for?
4: I mean, you're not upset about this, are you?
3: Nah, I mean, I ain't got no problem with, you know, us. We married couple, you know what I mean? So, you know, anything to spice up the marriage, but, you know, as far as me not being involved and her going out there by herself, and you talking about taking a bath and a robe and all this other stuff, man, she don't need to be there for no mess like that, man.
4: Well, no, sir. It's nothing like that. I mean, it's basically a class where people get in touch with their sensitive side, and you get to actually, you know, you learn about foreplay, what takes
3: you
4: to the next level.
3: Yeah, but you're talking about 8 weeks, though. 8 weeks. Well, you don't need 8 weeks for nothing like that.
4: Sir,
3: like,
4: you must understand.
3: Like, how y'all even 8 weeks?
4: Now, listen to me, sir. It's only one night a week. It's only on Wednesday. So, really, you only have 8 sessions.
3: 8 sessions.
4: Exactly.
3: Okay, so why does she have to have a robe, though? I mean, why is she just not showing up after work or whatever?
4: Well, you have to bring your robe, sir. Everyone showers, and then they put their robe on, and we actually coach them through, here's how foreplay goes, here's the intimacy, here's sensual massaging.
3: No, fam. You're getting it twisted. What I'm asking you is, you really not explaining yourself enough. Like, what do y'all do? Like, I understand a classroom setting. If I'm in a class, I'm taking a class. There's nobody touching me. Ain't no cold coming off. Ain't nobody taking no group showers, carrying on. What you got? What you sound like y'all having a over. What's going on?
4: Nothing like that at all. But we do come in contact with our sensual side. Now, she will have a partner in class. She'll deal with that one partner. It's not until the 4th session that we really get into some strong physical contact.
3: What are you talking about? What are you talking about? You're talking about a partner, like you're talking about another woman, like some teammate or something? What you talking about? You talking about another dude?
4: Everyone has opposite sex partners.
3: Man, you got to be out your mind.
4: Sir.
3: I don't even believe you called. Why are you even calling me with this right here?
4: You have to understand, I wasn't calling you. I was trying to reach Miss Kaylin.
3: I don't care who you trying to reach, man. You calling my house. talking about my wife or some rogue and some partners and it don't get physical to the fourth session of carrying. I ain't going to be no physical at all.
4: Sir, basically your wife is trying to surprise you with a good thing.
3: No. Hold on. Just hold on.
4: Sir.
3: I'm going to get this straightened out real quick. Hold on.
4: Wait. What are you doing?
3: I'm going to call my wife. That's what I'm about to do.
4: Okay, but you don't understand. She's trying to, it's not good for you to call. She wants to surprise you.
3: That's my wife. You let me handle my wife the way I want to handle it. You hold on. Just hold on.
2: This Drew, you call me back when you get this message. Call me back at the house as soon as you get this message.
4: Sir. Hello?
3: Yeah.
4: Sir, she wants to surprise you.
3: We got surprised already, all right? Because first of all, she ain't going to be coming down to y'all little sessions. Where do y'all say y'all do located at again?
4: Well, Love Etc. is in the downtown area.
3: How much this thing supposed to cost anyway?
4: Well, like I said, she signed up for 8 sessions. One session per week, it's $100 each session. She's already paid the $800, sir.
3: She already paid what?
4: She's paid in full to do all 8 sessions.
3: Man, I know well she ain't paid no $800 to y'all.
4: She's starting this coming Wednesday.
3: She won't be there, I'm going to tell you that right now. And if you got any of that money, if you got any of my money down there, you best be coming back with it.
4: I'm sorry.
3: Y'all downtown? I work downtown, so guess what? I will be there tomorrow to get my money.
4: Love Etc. is non-refundable. When people sign up for these classes, you can't change your mind like that.
3: Look, man, that's paperwork. Don't tell me about what's not refundable, what's refundable, what's not refundable. If I show up, I'm going to have my money back right in my hand.
4: Mr. Would you feel a little bit more comfortable if I was her partner during the sessions?
3: Are you married?
4: Sir, yes, I am.
3: You are? Okay, so let me have a session with your wife. How about I do a year with your wife? My wife
4: works with other men in the sessions.
3: That's fine. So I'm going to go ahead and knock your wife down for about a good, year or whatever, and then we're going to see how you like it. How about
4: sir,
3: that?
4: Sir, I'm not going to go back and forth.
3: No, we ain't going back and forth. I'm going to come down there, come get my money back, and I'm going to go on forward with my business, and then don't call this house no more. Don't worry about my wife taking name off the little ledger or whatever. Ain't going to be no classes, player. None.
4: We're non-refundable. I keep telling you that.
3: Man, who the f*** you think you raising your voice at?
4: Sir, I'm talking to you. I keep telling you we're non-refundable.
3: Don't tell me it's non-refundable. Did she go to any sessions yet?
4: No, she has not.
3: She didn't use the service yet, right?
4: But we've already partnered her up. We already have a partner for her.
3: You can't know about that partner. Let the partner use your wife. How about that?
4: Hey, sir, quit bringing my wife into
3: this. You're bringing my wife into it, I'm going to bring your wife into it.
4: Maybe the problem is you. Maybe you're not doing what you need to be doing at home.
3: Who the f*** think you talking to? I'm coming down there tomorrow to come get my money. You better have my money. It's going to be your please believe it.
4: What am I supposed to tell her?
3: I don't care nothing about her partner. It's all part of the surrender. He's going to get his kick too.
4: Do you know who her partner is?
3: I'm the only partner she got.
4: We partnered her up with Nephew Tommy from the Steve Harvey Morning Show.
3: Man, y'all play too much, man. That's funny, man. Tommy. Is this Tommy? This Nephew Tommy?
4: This is Tommy.
3: Look, somebody gonna f*** you up, man. Y'all play too much. Y'all play entirely too much, man.
4: We got man, you, dog.
3: Hey, that's wrong, man.
4: I gotta ask you, come on, Drew, talk to me. What's the baddest radio show in the land?
3: Man, Steve Harvey Morning Show, man.
1: And there you have it. All right? That's stupid. That's stupid all day long. Keeping it stupid. I'll be stupid this weekend, June 13th, at the Boston City Winery. That's right, the Boston City Winery. It's an evening with Nephew Tommy. Tickets are on sale right now. Laying in the cut, it is Father's Day. On Father's Day, Sunday, June 21st. You don't want to miss it. Jokes, jazz, and jams. We got Dougie Fresh. We got Shantae Moore. We got Marcus Wiley. We got the Williams Singers. We got hosted by Nephew Tommy. We got Sugar Hill Gang. We got the Furious Five. Uh-oh, we got Gregory Porter in the building. That's that boy you don't want to miss. I'll be sitting on the side of the stage watching Gregory Porter all the way through. I'm going to follow him to his dressing room. I'm just saying. Shirley, back to you.
0: All right. Coming up next, Strawberry Letter subject. He's got to get out of here right after this. 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
8: 4 degrees. It's 64 degrees, everybody. And it's going to be nice. We're going to have a mostly sunny day today, getting up to 78 degrees. So it's comfortable for most folks, okay? Clear and 60 degrees tonight. Partly cloudy, warm tomorrow, getting up to 84 degrees. The humidity comes a little more forceful, especially on Wednesday. Partly sunny, a little sticky, getting up to 84 degrees on Wednesday, and then mostly sunny and hot on Thursday, getting up to 92 degrees. I love it over there. Again, 64 degrees right now, and it's okay. It's kind of partly clear. We're going to have a mostly sunny afternoon, getting up to 78 degrees. Okay, on the roads right now, we have the eastbound BQE slow into Atlantic Avenue. Squeeze left at Atlantic Avenue. Your problem is on the right. Westbound BQE slow into Meeker Morgan, but it's really like backed up like pretty much from the Kosciuszko all the way down to Meeker Morgan. Nothing sitting there, just a lot of traffic. Southbound Van Wyck slow into College Point Boulevard. Squeeze left there because there's a problem. And then the southbound FDR drive is slow into the 30s from about the 80s to the 30s. Just a lot of traffic. Big drag. DW Bridge about 50 minutes coming into town. Upstairs, of course, is heavier than downstairs. That's always the case. Lincoln Tunnel, 45 minutes coming in. Holland, about an hour. Mass Transit on close to schedule. Alternate site parking rules in effect. That's your traffic, and that's your weather. It's 64 degrees. A guy named Bill Pulte, the ultra-Trump loyalist, whom the president has named as acting director of the National Intelligence Organization, is now described by Donald Trump as not his final choice for the job. Not his final choice. Pulte, who has doesn't have a lick of experience in intelligence work, not a lick, was in line to head up no less than 18 intelligence-related agencies, and his appointment as acting director of the National Intelligence Organization met with intense criticism from both sides of the aisle, Democrats and Republicans as well. And at this point, it's not surprising, perhaps, but the Supreme Court yesterday cleared the way for the state of Alabama to use a congressional voting district that excludes pretty much blacks. WBLS, HD1 New York.
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0: thank you.
1: Oh, thank you, nephew. Subject, he's got to get out of here. Dear Stephen Shirley, I'm married to the most controversial man on the planet. He thrives on drama and loves to argue. I do the smallest things to annoy him sometimes, so he will leave me alone for a few days. He ignores me, sleeps in the other room, and finds his own dinner most of the time. His friends know how he acts, so they hardly ever invite him to hang out anymore. But he has one good friend that is going through an experimental treatment at the medical center close to our home, so he's in town. His hotel room got to be expensive, so my husband suggested that he stay at our house for a while. I was over the moon happy because I knew I'd have someone to hang out with. This guy is funny and carefree, so we get along really good. He's been at our house for a week, and when he first got here, my husband blew up at me and called me stupid in front of him. He winked at me and took my husband to the other room. The next day, my husband's friend told me to take a walk with him. We walked past a house that was being built, and he suggested we go inside. He told me that he saw the pain in my eyes when my husband called me stupid, and I told him that he had it all wrong because I don't care anymore. He pulled me close and said that I shouldn't have to go through that. I know this man is on medication and going through treatment, but he felt so good, and he was pressed up against me in all the right places. I wanted him so bad. Just as things got heated, my husband called my phone and asked where I was. I told him I'd be right there. I ran home as fast as I could. Since then, this man has been caressing me and kissing me whenever he can steal a moment. What's a girl to do? What is a girl to do? I mean, what do you want from us? I mean, do you want Steve and I to just give you permission to go ahead and sleep with your husband's friend and tell you that, you know, doing this with your house guest is okay? Is that what you want? Because you know that's not going to happen. I mean, you may be sick of your husband, but how disrespectful is it for you guys to be sneaking around like this? I mean, I'm sure you guys are doing this stuff in your house too when your husband's not there, or maybe when he is there. It's just wrong, and you know that. And his friend can't blame it on the medication. Nope, he cannot. Your husband is helping this man. This is the thanks he gets. He's a sorry, trifling friend, if you ask me. And if you're that unhappy with your husband, get out of it. I mean, you get out of it. That's simple. Get a divorce. I mean, you don't have to be with anyone who calls you stupid. You told his friend you don't care anymore. So if you don't care, why are you still there? Why are you still playing? I think the truth is you do care because you ran home really fast when your husband called your phone when you were at the house fooling around with his friend. But I don't think that little scare was enough for you. It didn't make you stop. You're still sneaking around with him. What's a girl to do, you ask? Well, stop letting your husband's friend kiss and caress you, for starters, if you don't want that. But I think you do. Steve?
2: Well, I got a couple of questions in this letter right here, and probably a surprise in response to this. The letter title is, he got to get out of here. The only problem is it don't sound like it.
1: Right.
2: The title of the letter is, he got to get out of here, but everything in the letter say, please stay. What's that song Tank had? Stay.
1: Please don't go.
3: Don't go.
2: Please don't go.
3: Yep.
2: Yeah. So here we go. I'm married to the most controversial man on the planet. Now, this is hard to hear this about men. But he thrives on drama, and he loves to argue. Man, you stupid, dude. You stupid. So you light fires in your own house. You just walk around just setting fires in your own. I don't know nobody do that, especially me. I try to keep fires out of my house, and what I will not do is let somebody else come in my house start a fire. I do the smallest things to annoy him, so he will leave me alone for a few days. Wow, this thing got bad. Now, here's the other part. He ignores me, he sleeps in the other room, and he finds his own dinner most of the time, which means he don't care what you eat. Okay? Now, his friends know how he acts, so they hardly ever

0: invite him to hang out anymore. Because they don't want the drama queen on the trip with them complaining. But he has one good friend that is going through, and get this, an experimental treatment at the medical center close to our house. Now, let's stop right here. Because this is going to come into the rest of my response even when we come back. He's going through an experimental treatment at the medical center close to our house. What the hell do he got? Man, we need to dig deeper into this. What the hell do he got? Lord have mercy.
1: She didn't say.
0: Well, hey, we got to do an experimental treatment to cure this. What do he got? And he done bought it in this house. We'll find out when we come back, because I have some ideas.
1: All right, hang on for part two of Steve's response to today's Strawberry Letter subject. He's got to get out of here. We'll hear his response at 23 minutes after the hour, right after this.
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4: Okay, 64 degrees right now. Partly, I can't speak that fast. 64 degrees and partly sunny. It's going to be a mostly sunny day. Nice day. Nice week. Getting up to 78 degrees today. Clear 60 degrees tonight. Partly cloudy and warm tomorrow. 84 degrees. 84 degrees and sunny on Wednesday. And Thursday, it's up to 92 degrees. I can tell you that far anyway. I don't know what happens Friday, Saturday, Sunday, because, you know, weather is like that. But so far, it looks like the week, the bulk of it is going to be very nice. On the traffic scene right now, we have the GW Bridge right now, 50 minutes. A Lincoln Tunnel, 45 minutes. Holland, over an hour. We have the southbound Van Wyck, so in the College Point Boulevard, still squeezed left there. And the southbound FDR Drive is kind of slow all the way into the 30s from about the 90s. And then we have the eastbound BQE, by the way, slow in to Atlantic Avenue with the right lane a problem there. Mass Transit on a close to schedule. Alternate site park rules are in effect. And that's your traffic and that's your weather. And 64 degrees, and this is Ann Tripp. Five people were injured in a stabbing at Penn Station Sunday evening. The FDNY says it was a random attack. It happened around 7 p.m. on the Jersey Transit concourse inside Penn Station. A suspect, he's arrested. He's homeless. Emotionally disturbed person, they say, known to frequent Penn Station. They say the suspect taken into custody by responding officers who were there. He recovered a knife, apparently. The people who were injured have been taken to Bellevue Hospital, all five of them. Luckily, pray, but they're all supposed to say, they say they're going to recover, all of them. This happens, I guess, in New York, right? Game 3 of the NBA Finals takes place tonight. Madison Square Garden, where the Knicks go in with a 2-0 lead over the San Antonio Spurs. Everybody knows that there's going to be a strict no-bag policy tonight. So people should make every effort to limit all the personal items they bring along. There will also be a no-storage available for the people to put their stuff. So just get what you can carry on your person. And once more, there will be a no-bag policy. So no shoulder bags or backpacks or pocketbooks and stuff. WBLS. HD1 New York.
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1: All right, come on, Steve. Let's recap today's strawberry letter. He's got to get out of here.
2: Well, okay. Here's this man that she claims, this woman, wrote a letter about she's married to the most controversial man on the planet. She should have said confrontation. He thrives on drama. He loves to argue. You just do stuff to piss him off so he'll leave you on for a couple days. He ignores you, sleeps in another room, and he finds his own dinner, which means he don't give a what you eat. His friends don't like the way he acts, so they don't hardly invite him to hang out no more. But he got one good friend that's going through an experimental treatment at the medical center close to our house. A friend that's going through an experimental treatment. That beckons the question, what do he got? What is it that he has that traditional medicine cannot fix? What has gone down so far that he now just got to experiment with something? Try this. Put that in there. Put that on it. Rub that in it. Drink this. Take two shots of this. Lay down. Wake up. We're going to do it again. Hold your leg up. Stick that in there. Quit drinking water. Drink this.
3: No
4: Quit
3: water.
4: Quit drinking water.
2: Put this on your mouth. Now hold it on your tongue. Stop crying. Yes, it's supposed to burn. What do he got that we in here are doing an experimental treatment?
4: Ignorant.
2: He's in town, and his hotel got to be expensive. So your husband suggested that he stay at our house for a while. Now, I was over the moon happy because I knew that I'd have somebody to hang out with. This guy's funny, carefree, and we get along really good. Now, you need to be careful right here. Because you describe what could be wrong while we taking this experimental treatment. He's funny and he carefree.
4: What is that?
2: Carefree people, I don't like carefree people.
4: Why?
2: Because they freely don't care.
1: Oh, okay. Don't give a darn.
2: That's what makes you carefree. When you freely don't care. Your ass is just whatever. Oh, now, maybe that's why they got to come up with the experiment. Because he didn't freely care too much. So this guy's funny. He's been at our house for a week now. When we first got here, my husband blew up at me, called me stupid in front of him. He winked at me and took my husband to the other room. The next day, my husband's friend told me, take a walk with me. Come on, let's walk. We walked past the house that was being built. He suggested we go inside. He told me that I saw the pain in your eyes when your husband called you stupid. I told him he had it all wrong because I don't care anymore. He pulled me close. He said that I shouldn't have to go through that. Then you said, I know this man is on medication and going through treatment, but he felt so good. Stop right here. What medication?
1: Here we go.
2: See, I know this man is on medication and going through treatment, but he felt so good. He pulled me close. Whoa, whoa, whoa, back up. What do he got? You getting pulled in all close. He breathing on you heavy. What do he got? You ain't said that in this letter. All this mystery treatment. And when he was holding you close, it felt so good. What he got? What do he got? Is the medication making him hot? Was he holding you and his hands was extra warm? Did your body temperature change when he pulled you in close? What is this medicine he taking that's got his body feeling like a quilt? What do he got? He walking around with the same skills and power of an electric blanket. What do this man got?
1: The power
2: walking
1: of
2: around like his is just plugged up and he generating heat. What is he taking? What medication is he on? What experimental drug has he got? Why is he on an experimental drug? What did he have that's so severe, don't nobody know what it is, but he felt so good and he pressed up against me in all the right places. I wanted him so bad, but you don't know what he got. He just, as things got heated, because he, that medicine got his hot. I don't know if it's chemo. I don't know what he taking. I don't know what it is, but is his radiation? Is his hot? What is he taking?
3: Yeah.
2: Then right as it got heated, my husband called my phone and asked where I was. I told him I'd be right there. I ran home as fast as I could. Since then, this man has been caressing me and kissing me whenever he can steal a moment. What's a girl to do? He's been caressing me and kissing me whenever he can steal a moment, because he ain't got long.
1: He's out of here.
2: He got to steal every moment he got. He on an experimental drug that ain't working. What do he got? Yes, he's taking chances, because this probably his last chance. Yes. What do he got? You gonna mess around, he's gonna die in y'all's house. You should have left his down at that hotel. Experimental drug. Now he done kissed you. Now you got it too. You don't even know what he got. Now everybody in the house sick. You're gonna be dying at the clinic.
1: Gotta go. All right, hit us up
2: what
1: on Instagram.
2: Do he got?
1: At Steve Harvey FM to comment on today's Strawberry Letter. 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
2: What is
1: coming up next? 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
2: Why
1: this.
2: He ain't staying at the hospital? 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
1: All right, Steve, come on, introduce your boy. Let's see what's going on in that crazy
2: mind. Ladies and gentlemen, J. Anthony Brown.
3: I have a list of gifts. If you haven't got daddy a gift yet, these are some gifts. If you see them, don't get them, okay? This is what daddy don't want, okay?
1: Okay.
3: A wool lime green house coat that says, "Do it, daddy," on the back. He don't want that. If you see it, a gold tooth with a light in it. Now, that might be big in Atlanta, but the average daddy don't want that, okay? Wooden shoes with daddy's name in it. He don't want that. Don't nobody want no wooden shoes, all right? A chicken feathered vest. Nobody, who the hell want it?
1: What?
3: Got your chicken feathered vest, daddy. Huh? What you think?
1: Fly.
3: How about this one? This is something daddy definitely don't want. LaToya Jackson's greatest hits on download, which is one song. I know it's one song. All right? One song.
1: Don't you come
3: in that room saying, "Daddy, guess what I got you? 55-pound bag of barbecue skin." Huh? Huh?
1: That's a green note.
3: Huh? 55 pounds. How about beer gum? Who the hell want beer gum? Don't nobody want no beer gum. Beer gum. How about this one? "Daddy, open the box. Look at that. I got you a pilgrim hat." Watch out there now. Look at that. Here's something else daddy don't want. He don't want a lap dance from a knock-kneed, cock-eyed stripper, okay? Now, you're going to save you're gonna save money on that, but he don't want it. Let me tell you what daddy really want, what he want. Daddy wants these nuts. Go to hotterthanamofo.com. Order daddy some of these nuts.
1: See how you work that in.
3: See how I did that? Get daddy some nuts. These nuts. Hotterthanamofo.com for all your nuts needs. Watch out there now.
1: That's your product, daddy, Jay,
3: want.
1: Right?
3: That's what daddy wants.
2: Hey, can I tell my kids something I don't want?
1: What, Steve?
2: I don't want another shoehorn.
1: I thought you was going to say something. Make those.
4: You got them all,
2: This one right here, you ain't even got to bend over, daddy. You can just stand up. I can bend over and put my
1: All right, we got to go, guys. Happy Father's Day. Thank you, Jake.
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2: Ooh, I haven't heard that in a long time. I love that one. Get down, girl. Get here. Get down. Anyway, happy birthday to Kanye West. Okay, I like that Kanye joint. Okay, Keenan Ivory Wayans, it's also his birthday as well. So happy birthday to both of them. So everybody's a Gemini. All the wonderful people are Geminis. Have you noticed that? You know, like me. Okay, 65 degrees. Shut up, Clay. Okay, he's looking at me like, not really. 65 degrees right now and partly sunny, folks. 65 degrees, partly sunny. And we're going to have a mostly sunny day, getting up to 78 degrees. We have clear and 60 degrees tonight, partly cloudy and warm tomorrow, getting up to 84 degrees, and partly sunny and 84 degrees on Wednesday as well. And then Thursday, like 92 or 93, somewhere in there. So very, very nice. If you like it warm and you like it summery, this is your week. On the traffic scene right now, we have the eastbound BQE slow into Atlantic Avenue. The right lane was blocked, but I think it's clear now. We have the southbound Van Wyck, which is still a parking lot, into College Point Boulevard. The southbound FDR Drive, talking a parking lot, slow from about the 90s all the way down to 13th Street, where the right lane is messed up because of construction. GW Bridge about 50 minutes, Lincoln about 45 to 50, Holland about double nickels coming in, Mass Transit on close to schedule, alternate side parking in effect, and that's your traffic, that's your weather, and this is Ann Tripp. The Defense Department, the U.S. Defense Department, moved last month to cut roughly 180 religion codes from its previous list of about 220 recognized faiths. They're cutting a bunch of them. The new list, expected to take place next month, recognizes 31 religious categories, 31 out of the ones they had, including Buddhism, Hinduism, Baha'i, Islam, Judaism. Yes, Judaism, Sikhism, and people who have no non-religions. This new list expected to take effect next month. Donald Trump, by the way, backing away from the sentiment he shared recently, calling India a hellhole. The government officials in India call that remark ill-informed. WBLS, HD1 New York.
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14: All right, Steve. So this one is from bride-to-be in Arkansas. She says, I'm engaged to a great man, and 2 years ago, he had a really bad car accident that chipped his two front teeth. The cap on one of his front teeth popped off recently and broke, so his dentist had to order a new cap, and we were told it could take up to 6 weeks to come in. We're getting married July 1st, and my fiancé will not wear a temporary flipper tooth for the wedding. I don't want his chipped tooth smile on my wedding pictures. Should I postpone everything for now, or am I supposed to act like this is just no big deal?
15: The homeboy gonna have to put that little fake thing in there. Now, I got a partner that had his tooth chipped.
14: Uh-huh.
15: And they made him one, but it was a little bit longer than the other one. Boy, let me tell you how hard we was laughing. Because he told us about it, and then Cliff said, hey, man, do me a favor. Put it in. He went in the house and put it in. And boy, let me tell you something. He wanted to whip out. We were stretched out in the dirt laughing. I laid down next to the truck in the dirt, stretched out laughing. He had a tooth longer than the other one. Boy, I was screaming.
14: Friend.
15: Man, you need to get that. You need to get that tooth put in there. You need to get that. And if, I don't know how you postpone the whole wedding.
14: Yeah, with all the planning it takes.
15: I don't know how you do that, and it's July 1st. That ain't long.
16: You need a better dentist, though. You ought to be able to get something quicker.
15: Yeah, 6 weeks, man. You can get something tomorrow morning.
16: Yeah, that's a long.
15: He's gonna have to pay a little extra money, but I got to get this front tooth fixed.
14: Yeah,
17: it's an emergency.
14: Can you imagine the pictures?
16: Doctor, got to get this fixed real quick.
14: All right.
16: The wind gonna be in. I think Jack could be my daughter with his wife.
17: Love, honor,
16: love, honor, suspect. Yep.
14: Probate. All right, we have time for one more, Steve. This is from KK in New Jersey. KK says, I'm an executive assistant for a media personality, and her son and I work closely together. I'm 36 and he's 27 years old. We started messing around when we traveled together. Long days led to sleepless nights and crazy sex with this younger man. Now I'm pregnant and he's very happy about it, but I'm afraid I'll lose my job when I tell my boss. Her son thinks she won't care that we're having a baby together. Should I tell her I'm pregnant but wait to say who the dad is?
15: Girl,
17: miss.
15: She gonna beat you.
17: No, our boss. Oh no.
15: Oh.
14: Yeah,
17: lost your job.
14: Yeah.
15: Oh, you. Oh,
17: yeah, she's lost her job. Mm. For sure.
15: Yeah, you can kiss this job goodbye. Yeah. This young boy.
14: Oh, no.
15: This young boy is just. Mm. He got you all messed up. You see, you an old fool, and you done got pregnant. As old as you are, don't you know that if you do that with no protection, that you will get pregnant? Yes. That didn't cross your mind.
17: Reckless.
15: You stupid. I don't know what to tell you, lady. I can't help you. But that lady right there, when she find out, it's going to be a problem. And it's not because you did something on the job. It's because it's her son.
14: Mm-hmm. It's because it's her baby.
15: So now your old cougar behind going to trap my boy. And you know how to get pregnant. How old is this lady? Does she
14: say
15: how
14: old? She's 36, and the son is 27.
15: Oh yeah. Oh yeah. Oh yeah. Oh yeah. Oh yeah.
17: And I'm
15: y'all,
17: paying
15: all
17: this you.
15: Gone.
17: Oh,
15: but just
17: oh,
15: you might as well just figure out what order you want to do it in. You want to tell her you pregnant, and then it's by the boy, and then y'all want to hold hands and go sit with her at the table and tell her how y'all want to do it. Y'all want to do it this Father's Day because that's what he fit to do.
14: And this is her boss's grandson, too, or grandchild.
17: Yeah, that's a
15: wait
17: lot.
15: A minute.
17: That's
15: the it's other her thing. Boss's. Oh, that would be. Yeah, yeah, yeah.
17: Yeah.
15: Yeah, but you, though.
17: Yeah. Oof.
15: Oh, yeah.
14: This is a mess.
17: Yes.
14: Yeah.
17: Right there.
14: And. Hey.

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6: Okay, it's 65 degrees now, partly sunny. We're going up to 78 beautiful degrees today. Just a lovely summer day. Okay, mostly sunny, by the way. Huh, clear and 60 degrees tonight. As for tomorrow, 84 degrees will be the high temperature. Some clouds, but basically just, you know, clear and certainly dry. Partly sunny and 84 degrees on Wednesday, a lovely day. And then mostly sunny and hot on Thursday. Thursday getting up to 92 degrees. Looks like the rest of the weekend might be okay, but we might have a spritz or two or three on Friday. Maybe. On the traffic scene right now, we have the eastbound BQE still slow into Atlantic Avenue. There was a right lane blockage, but it is gone. Southbound Van Wyck slow into College Point Boulevard, but there is no disabled vehicle. Southbound FGO Drive is still a parking lot, a real parking lot from about the 90s all the way down to 13th Street because of construction. So if you're on the FDR and you're saying, what the heck is going on, that's what's going on. GW Bridge around 55 minutes. Lincoln Tunnel, 45 minutes. Holland around Double Nickel still. Mass Transit on a close to schedule. Alternate side parking was in effect. And that's your traffic and that's your weather. And this is Ann Tripp. Game 3 of the NBA Finals taking place tonight at Madison Square, where the Knicks are going in with a 2-0 lead over the San Antonio Spurs. Of course, we're really geeked here in New York. And security is going to be real tight, with both Mayor Mamdani and Donald Trump expected to attend. By the way, if you're a fan, a rich fan, considering the prices for those tickets, and you're going to tonight's game, think airport. In other words, get there real early, like about 2 hours before tip-off, in order to get through and be seated on time. There's going to be a strict no-bag policy tonight, so people should make every effort to limit all personal items that they bring along. No place to check stuff, okay? That means no backpacks and none of that stuff. And because Donald Trump is going to be there, there will be no watch party outside MSG tonight either. No watch party. Demonstrations continued over the weekend outside the Delaney Immigration Detention Center in Newark. Detainees have been staging hunger strikes there for over 2 months in protest of the conditions there. WBLS HD1 New York.
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1: Okay, if you're listening, as the temperature is now 70 degrees, a nice round number, a nice comfortable number for me. 70 degrees right now and partly sunny, folks. It's going to be mostly sunny today, especially, you know, when the sun comes high in the sky. That's will be between noon and 3. That's when it's the highest in the sky. Mostly sunny later on, getting up to 78 degrees, clear and 60 degrees tonight. Partly cloudy and warm tomorrow, getting up to 84 degrees. Wednesday and Thursday, both days, like around upper 80s to like low 90s. So that's been clear. No rain in the forecast, at least not now. Eastbound BQE slow into Atlantic Avenue, but the right lane is now clear. GW Bridge about 50 minutes coming in. Lincoln about 50 minutes as well coming into town. A lot of folks coming in. And the Holland Tunnel, double nickels at least, okay? On the traffic scene right now, that's it. Pretty much mass transit on a close to schedule. Alternate site park rules are in effect. And that's your traffic and that's your weather. And again, a nice round 70 degrees right now. A guy named Bill Pulte, the ultra-Trump loyalist, whom the president named just last week acting director of national intelligence for this country. Pulte is now described by Donald Trump as not his final choice for the job. Pulte, who hasn't a lick of experience in intelligence work, not a lick, was in line to head up no less than 18 intelligence-related agencies. And his appointment as acting met with intense criticism from both sides of the aisle. In South Carolina, meanwhile, demonstrations continued over the weekend in various places over the fact that an Asian store owner had been acquitted of completely of shooting a 14-year-old black boy to death, whom he chased out of his store, accusing the teen of stealing several bottles of water. When the kid hadn't stolen anything, in fact, he had nothing at all in his hands around his body. Black people all over South Carolina are still calling for a boycott now of all things Asian in response to the innocent verdict. WBLS HD1 New York.
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It deserves a little bit of shine. They all do. Let's get a celebration going for you at 212-545-1075. Holla at your sister girl, and we'll big you up.

game tonight with the Knicks going in on those Spurs. It's happening, and we are right there to support and rock with it. It's WBLS, rocking with the queen of hip-hop soul, Mary J. Turn up on this Deja Vu show.

0: You do it right here on WBLS with Deja Vu Al. Look, I can spit some bars if you want to. No, we're spitting out the birthday shouts. Keenan Ivory Williams turning 68. You got Kanye turning 49. Maria Menounos is 48. Bonnie Tyler is 75. Oh, Fall Down. Doris Pearson from Five Star turns 60. And let's go to our WBLS lines. Who's this and what are you celebrating?
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dropping like it's hot, drop, dropping like it's hot. Oh, they were dropping it and doing all kinds of things at the Tonys last night. Did you see it? What a wonderful award show. I thought it was really dope, for real. One time for Pink, Queen Latifah, actor Joshua Henry winning Best Actor in a Musical. And we'll spill more tea about your favorite celebs coming up in about 15 minutes on WBLS.

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0: all the celebs who were kicking it for the Tonys last night. I saw your girl Megan Thee Stallion popped out there in a performance and as a presenter, and now she's presenting a whole new challenge in a lawsuit. What? Somebody's suing her, but y'all better be careful because Megan is known to win a lawsuit. There is a stylist who's claiming he did not get paid, yet he kept styling her. So why would you keep working if you're not getting paid? Meanwhile, guess who is getting paid? The family of Nichelle Nichols, Lieutenant Uhura from Star Trek. Yeah, they won a wrongful death lawsuit to the tune of $13 million. Wow. And of course, tonight, we know it's Go Knicks time at MSG. They have canceled all of the watch parties outside because your president will be in town disrupting traffic. I'm just letting you know. Find another place to go and watch the game and cheer on our Knicks. Go orange and blue. Hey, that's all of your tea for now.
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21: 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You got to be. 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

Fantasia, When I See You. Where is Fantasia? What is she doing? Is she working on her gospel album? Is she going back on Broadway? Because I would pay dollars to see that sister back on the stage again, for real. Meanwhile, you ain't got to pay me nothing. I'm giving you all the music right now for free. Here's Tara Fabulous working up that action on WBT.

Revenge is Power on this Deja Vu show, and today we are taking it to 1984 to party like it's 1999 with this guy by the name of Prince. Oh my gosh, do you remember when he came out with Purple Rain? Okay, this music movie gave us Prince, gave us Apollonia, gave us a little opportunity to purify our

0: Soundtrack went on to spend 24 consecutive weeks on the Billboard 200. Plus, several of the songs reached number one. Now, let's talk about that music from 1984. Fast forward to 2026, and we're going to talk about the Prince estate releasing a whole new album straight from the vault of his music. So today, we're saluting Purple Rain, the soundtrack that made that movie that we still rock with, and the new music from Prince that will be coming out posthumously later this year. That's your Knowledge is Power. 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

Drinking Beyonce, getting drunk in love on WBLS. Now, we're going to be getting drunk off of her husband's music and his concerts this summer. But where will B's rock album fall in line? We're all predicting maybe towards the end of the year. Fingers crossed. Hey, let's keep this music going. You ain't got to cross your fingers. I got commercial-free jams all this hour. Cameo, Randy, and Ini Kamoze coming in hot-stepping on WBLS.

Deja Vu Show. I was down in Tampa this weekend watching my niece do her dance recital, and my sister and I were doing the little line dances, learning all those different moves and everything, girl. But I tell you, I just want to do the basic electric slide. Okay, hop two times, slide to the left, because everything else is confusing. Meanwhile, let's turn on this Cameo. I know how to jam to this one. It's WBLS.

0: How Deep Is Your Love? And from Drew representing Baltimore, let's go and rep the Shy with the one and only birthday boy himself. 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

0: Michael Jackson, Billie Jean on WBLS. Did you remember all the drama around Michael Jackson? I was looking at some stuff. I cannot imagine being that famous and just not being able to really exist as a regular person, for real. Then you had the woman who claimed she was Billie Jean, changed her name to Billie Jean. She had some mental issues, was living outside of their property. At one point, his mom, Mama Catherine, even came and gave the lady some money and everything. Her daughter talked about it. Have you seen the video? Okay, I'm going to find it, repost it, and just, wow. Think back to just at the height of his fame, what he was going through. And this is pre-social media. Wow. Hey, it's WBLS of this Deja Vu show. You're going through your workday with me, and I've got more music on the way.
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Sweat that. You could bet that.

Miguel giving us a sure thing. Is that championship title a sure thing? Almost. Come on, y'all. We got to send some positive vibes. Big energy going out for the New York Knicks. It's Deja Vu and WBLS giving you the big energy in this workday. How about Mary J, some Bobby Brown? And do you want to add to my list? At me at Official Deja Vu Show. We'll make

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1: And if you hear me, son, then go on at your back. Go on at your knees, baby, shake it to the max. Will the DJ please turn up the bass to the max? Please just rewind, let me shake it to the max.

Spilling that tea about your favorite celebs, Chris Brown just cannot stay out the headlines. I promise you, if it ain't a stalker, it's some baby mama drama. All right, so he has about 4 kids now, right? 4 or 5, something like that. He has a 4-year-old daughter named Lovely. Lovely's mom is Diamond. She has filed for sole custody. Chris is striking back, yo, trying to get custody of her. Then the other baby mama who's with Chris currently is like, he pays for your whole lifestyle. Sis, doesn't he pay for your lifestyle too? I don't know. All I know is, work it out for the kids. Come on. Don't put the dirty drama out like that. Meantime, there's some crazy drama, a scary drama called Scary Movie that tipped off at $105 million at the box office. Shouts out to Marlon and Sean and the entire Wayans crowd as they did their thing. And shouts out to all the amazing Tony Award winners last night. All the performances. You got to give me your recap and what you thought about it at Official Deja Vu Show. That's all of your WBLST for now.

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baby boy on WBLS? And what about trying to adopt a baby? Or maybe just a 12-year-old girl. You want to show some love to somebody, right? How about this family adopted somebody they thought was 12? She was really 37. She even coerced them into getting her GLP-1s, her Ozempic. Girl, I cannot make this stuff up. What is going on in our world? For real. I'm going to take it back and rewind to Roni. It's Bobby Brown on WBLS.

0: See Elliot looking for those hot boys on WVLS, and you should be looking for some things to lift you up. That's what I'm here for. Like the words of encouragement, boosting you up because together we rise. Now, your words of encouragement are, stay away from people who bring out the person you're not trying to be anymore. We all know we've been that person that has gone off, maybe that person who has done something that just wasn't right and it didn't sit well in our spirit, and we're like, you know what? I'm trying to do better. How about now there are people who are still trying to take you back there. Take me with you. No, don't take me there. Don't take me there. All right. Stay away from those people. Surround yourself with ones that will be there for you. Even if that person is a good friend, you might feel like, I want to hang with them. But you know, down in your gut, they're not going to the place that you're trying to go professionally and personal growth wise. You got to let them go. Don't bring them along for the ride, baby. Say a prayer and keep it pushing. Hey, those are your WVLS words of encouragement.
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Let me remind you of back in the day with Rick Ross. Every day I'm hustling. Remember that? Port of Miami. He's celebrating the 20th anniversary of that album. You want to be down? He's got a concert. I want to give you something to do. The weather's nice. You want to be out and about this summer? Caller number 7. I'm going to make you a winner. 212-545-1075. You'll be partying with your guy, Rick Ross, because of WBLS hooking you up, baby.

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1: 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Like,
2: yo,
1: yo, check out yo, my men and my women, don't forget about the dean. This is not the most the king, yo, it's about a thing, yo.

0: Chef Fred, you called and told me. It's 107.5 WBLS. Listen, don't say nobody told you that you could be downstairs or actually down in Midtown this weekend, this afternoon. I'm getting it all confused. Here's what I got to tell you. I want you to know, don't walk in Midtown right now. After 4 o'clock, they're saying you can't be down there by the Garden. That's what I was trying to say. But it came out crazy. But now you got the point. Don't go down there because they said they're blocking it off because of the game and because your president's coming to town. They want to secure that area. It's crazy. We are hyped up and everything, and then y'all are trying to limit our hypeness. I'm mad about that, but that's okay. There's no limit to your hypeness when it comes down to getting your tickets, okay? I am going to hook you up. You're like, Dez, what you got tickets for? Rick Ross, Port of Miami. Let's go to my BLS line and see if I can hook somebody up. Who's this?
1: This is Diamond.
0: Diamond, do you want to go see Rick Ross?
1: Yes, ma'am.
0: You got yourself a pair of tickets, Diamond. Whoop, whoop. You are so welcome. He's going to be over doing his thing with the Port of Miami tour. You'll be able to rock out with this guy at the Renaissance Orchestra at Beacon Theater. It's July 10th, so a little more than a month away, you'll be able to rock. Get your outfit together, get your partner together, and y'all go party, okay?
1: Okay. Oh, God, I'm so excited. July 5th is my birthday, so this is perfect.
0: Oh, that's awesome. That's going to be a perfect party extender, follow-up, and all of that. So congratulations.
1: Thank you.
0: Hey, let everybody know the station that just made you a winner.
1: WBLS.
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What? Used to be up in the club wilding out, all the way out, right? You still be in a club like that? Girl, I can't do it because, you know, the recovery time. Man, listen, back when I first got in radio, and then, you know, that was when I was still, you know, taking a little sip of something. And they would be hooking you up with all the free stuff, right? And then I had to come in and be on the air the next day. It was crazy. Throwback memories. Leave that in the past. Let's get grown and sexy right now with October London. He's going to be not at the club, but at NJ Pack along with Eric Benet. You want tickets to go see them June 19th? Caller number 7-212-545-1075. You'll be a winner. Get at me, baby.

0: Now listen, I was going to try and hit the note, but I figured I'd spare your ears. But if you want me to do it, I can. But I'm a hold off. Just Nick just walked in here. Nick, you want to hit the notes with me? You left me hanging. See? That ain't even right.
1: I didn't know you about that note.
0: Anyway, listen. I hope the Knicks hit all the right notes and all the right shots tonight. Go Knicks! Woo woo!
1: We got this.
0: Come on now. The city is on fire. Don't forget, you cannot walk down by the garden or any of that area starting at 4 o'clock, all right? They're going to be doing what they do, so stay out the way.
1: That's because Trump is in town.
0: Listen, I'm just going to let it do what they do. I'm going to have my own little private watch party. Nick, you doing a watch party?
1: I'm going to watch it at your house.
0: No, that would be a negative. I only have two people in my house, me and hubby Lish. That's it. Okay, meantime, why am I giving y'all all my business? Listen, Just Nick is up next. She's going to give you the business on what's going on, and she's got tickets and music, and ooh, I've got tickets, too, to give away right now. What's your name?
2: Oh, my goodness. Hi, how are you? I'm so happy I got through.
0: Hi there. Who's this?
2: This is Carrie Holden James.
0: Hey, Carrie, what are you doing?
2: I'm actually on my way to work.
0: Okay, well, on your way to get that money, you got some free tickets for a night to go hang out with Eric Benet and your guy October London.
2: This is wonderful. Thank you so much. Awesome.
0: Where are you calling from today?
2: I'm calling from Queens. They don't even Queens.
0: All right, cool. Well, all the way in Queens, you got to make your way over to NJ Pack. This is going down June 19th, so you got a couple of weeks to get everything together and hang out with your guys, October London and Eric Benet, okay?
2: That is absolutely wonderful. Thank you so much.
0: You're so welcome. Who's going to be your plus one?
2: I'm not sure yet.
0: Okay, well, enjoy either way it goes. And tell everybody the station that just hooked you up with these tickets.
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Busta Rhymes, 107.5 WBLS. That's a song that I could do at karaoke. I know it word for word. One of my favorite music videos ever. Okay, shout out to Busta. Just Nick checking in on this Monday. Hope you had a fabulous weekend. You know it's game day, baby. And it's a home game, so the city is definitely going to be lit. It's also going to be on lockdown as well. Yeah, if you're trying to post up in front of Madison Square Garden, you might want to try for another day. But let's kick off 107 minutes of commercial-free music, and I've got a prize to give away this hour. I'll let you know what that is coming up next. It's WBLS.

you heard that hit, baby. We've got all your favorite R&B on WBLS, and Jhené is today's Black Music Month Spotlight Artist as we shine the light on the smooth sounds of both Renee and Gene. The Grammy-nominated duo helped define 90s R&B with timeless hits like that song right there, Hey Mr. DJ, Sending My Love and Shame. 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More than 30 years later, Jhené's music remains a staple in the soundtrack of Black culture. 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

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If you want to win those tickets, that's coming up in less than 3 songs. It's WBLS.

Some friends for you at WVLS. I don't have any diamonds and pearls, but I do have tickets to see Rick Ross celebrating 20 years of Port of Miami with the Renaissance Orchestra. If you want to go, 212-545-1075. Caller number 7, you and a guest are in the building. Call me now. It's VLS.

0: Calling all Rick Ross fans. What's up? It's just Nick WV, our less happy Monday. Guess what? I've got not one, but two tickets to see Rick Ross at the Beacon Theater July 10th. And all you got to do is be caller number 7. WVLS, hello, who's this?
1: OMG, this is Shawnette.
0: Hi, Shawnette, where are you calling from?
1: I am calling from the great city of North New Jersey.
0: Let's go, what's up, North? Guess what, girl, you are calling number 7.
1: That part right there,
0: that part
1: made my day.
0: I love to hear that. Well, congratulations. Rick Ross is celebrating 20 years of his Port of Miami album, and he's going to be at the Beacon Theater performing on stage with a whole live orchestra. Shout out to the Renaissance Orchestra.
1: Wow.
0: And it's going down July 10th, and you just got your free tickets, girl.
1: OMG, I am so there.
0: Congratulations. And for those of you listening, you can get your tickets at Ticketmaster.com. But who just hooked you up, Shawnette?
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1: Yeah, seen it all, we've been through it all, yo. That's how, yo, right now, yo, the mother for real.
2: Queen B, baby.
1: The truth.
2: Lil' Kim. B.I.G.
1: I'm lying.

WBLS, happy Monday. How you feeling, New York? It's game three tonight. What you think? I think we're going to take the win for sure. Hey, coming up, I got your chance to win some tickets to check out October London and Eric Benet at the NJ Pack. Stick around. Your chance to win is on the way.

0: 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Listen, I got tons of tickets to give away today. And right now, we're giving away these tickets to see October London and Eric Benet at the NJ Pack. Phone lines are open at 212-545-1075. Speaking of October, here he is with his latest Touch on Me.
1: Beings, two swords. Love making is just...

0: This is about to be one soulful concert, y'all. When you have October London and Eric Benet sharing a stage, oh, baby, just bring out the roses and the wine, okay? Right now, I'm giving away tickets. If you want to go check them out at the NJ Pack, I'm coming to you. BLS, hello, who's this?
1: Melissa, how are you?
0: I'm amazing, Melissa. Guess what, girl? You're caller number 7.
1: Oh, thank you.
0: You're welcome. So who we taking? What we doing?
1: We're taking Adore.
0: I love that.
1: Which one? I have two.
0: Uh-oh. They're going to be fighting for it. Well, congratulations to you. You're going to check them out at the NJ Pack June 19th. That is Juneteenth weekend, so it's going to be a nice celebration. For those of y'all listening that want to get your tickets, though, you can hit up Ticketmaster.com or keep listening all this week because I got more passes to give away. But congratulations. And what is your favorite station?
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0: I love it. Well, guess what's coming up? More of your favorites inside the No Repeat Workday. Mark Morrison, some Kerry Hilson, Chris Brown. And we got to affirm ourselves because it's Monday. We got to set the energy for the week, okay? And it's game day, y'all. I'm excited. The affirmation's all the way.
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It's WVLS inside the Just Nick Show. Shout out to Breezy. This guy is out here getting diploma after diploma. He's got a doctor of philosophy in visual and performing arts, and he has his master's of fine arts in arts entrepreneurship. I'm here for it. And that made me think about the affirmation today, and because it's a reminder that success doesn't always arrive on the timeline we expect, right? Some dreams take years, some goals take decades, and sometimes the thing you're working toward today won't make sense until much later. Too often we tell ourselves we're too old, too late, or too far behind, but life isn't a race, it's a journey. And shout out to Chris Brown for giving me the motivation today, because it reminded me that every lesson, every setback, every detour is still moving you towards something. As long as you're still here, there's still time to become who you're meant to be. It's never too late. So let's affirm, I am not behind. My journey is unfolding in perfect time, and I give myself permission to keep growing. Congratulations, Breezy. On the way, how about some Mary J. Blige and Beanie Man? It's the Just Nick Show.

0: What's up, beautiful people? It's just Nick on WBLS. I hope you're enjoying the music because I got a lot more in store for you, especially before the show ends today. Don't forget, as we move into the 5 o'clock hour, it's New Music Monday, and I have an R&B soulstress all the way from Japan, but she lives in New York as well. Her name is Nao Yoshioka, and she's going to be stopping through to talk about her new single with Bilal. Yes, baby, Bilal. It's so dope. Can't wait for you to hear about her. But did you go check out the movies this past weekend? I want to send a congratulations out to Marlon and Sean Wayans because Scary Movie 6 dominated the box office during its opening weekend, bringing in over $105.5 million globally, which is the best that they've had. So I've seen a lot of trailers for it, and it looks super funny. You know, those two are a fool. We've got the full details of the story up on WBLS.com, but still to come, I've got some Lloyd, Kehlani, Ciara. Oh, yes. And I've got tickets to see Kehlani as well. So stick around to find out how to win those two.
1: Yorkers need a fighter. Tom DiNapoli is the real deal. I'm Attorney General Tish James. 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From firefighters to nurses to teachers, Tom took on greedy CEOs like Musk, stood up to Trump, and cleaned up corruption to save us money. I know something about standing up for New Yorkers. No matter the stakes, so does Tom DiNapoli, our champion, the people's controller.
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Folded on WBLS, and you'll get a chance to hear that song perform live when she comes to the Barclays in August. And I've got those tickets to give away a little later on in the show, but it's a new Music Monday, and I've got an R&B soulstress named Now Yoshioka coming through, and she's got a beautiful song with Bilal. 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

0: It's a New Music Monday on 107.5 WVLS. And in the studio is R&B soltress, Now Yoshioka.
1: So I'm excited to have you here because you are not a stranger to WVLS. As a matter of fact, you were at Circle of Sisters, 6 years ago?
2: Yeah, it's before the COVID, but I'm so happy to be back here. And thank you so much for having me today.
1: Absolutely. I love that. Circle of Sisters is such an amazing event that we do to empower women. And I love to discover new artists. So you're not new to the station, but you do have new music that we need to get into. But I do want to give people some of your background. So you're from Japan, but you lived in New York. Tell me about that.
2: So I'm from Osaka, originally Osaka. It's the second biggest city in Japan. And I grew up there, but when I turned 20 years old, I decided to come to New York City to change my life. And I encountered soul music. And that really, really changed my life. And it gave me hope to live. Because before I come to New York, I was depressed. I was like, drop out the high school. I didn't know what to do. But I loved music so much. New York gave me the answer. So since then, I'm singing soul music. And I'm based in Tokyo right now. But I used to live in New York City for 5 years. And I'm here.
1: How did you like living in New York compared to being home?
2: So I think the New York taught me how to be really free and express myself. Back in Japan, I was struggling myself because I was always a little bit different from the others. And I expressed so much, like my feelings, and I hugged people, and I was like, I wanted to be free. But in Japanese culture, like, we had a peer pressure of being normal and being the same as everyone else is the best thing. And I was struggling, but New York City really taught me how to be free and express yourself. It's an amazing thing, and being different is a beautiful thing.
1: Yes, it is. Well, let's talk about your music, because I listened to the album and it sounded like a letter to yourself.
2: Yeah. Thank you so much for saying that, because this album was the journey of me become a whole self. This is going to be my sixth album. And the journey that I had my past was like, how to love myself was the big concept. And I think when I released my last album, Flow, I think I love myself. I'm proud of myself. Yeah, I think I found myself. But at the same time, I had a struggle. I had a panic attack on stage, and
1: wait, why?
2: Like, something that I dreamed of. It's like touring around the world. I had a 11 country. I had a performance. It's like, that's something that I dreamed of, and I was like, finally I'm here, and I was like, wow, I finally reached the point that I dreamed of. But at the same time, my body couldn't really enjoy the moment, and I was questioning myself. It's like, why this isn't happening? And I finally realized that I was trying not to see the part of me being weak. I didn't like the part of me that depression that I had in the past. It's like, a lot of time I thought become better version of myself can fix the weak part of myself. But it didn't. I have to really embrace my weaknesses to be a whole person. And I think I can really achieve that.
1: That's beautiful. Also empowering. Listen, we have Now Yoshioka in the building, R&B soulstress, and she's got a new song with Bilal. Can't wait to let you hear it coming up on VLS.
3: 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I'm dropping all your favorite slow jams like this. So lock in with me, New York, New Jersey, Connecticut. It's The Quiet Storm, baby, on New York's number one for R&B. 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
1: This is her latest called Let Me. Baby, if you let me. 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

0: New Music lives here on Mondays on WBLS, and hanging out in the studio is such a beautiful soul, and she has a beautiful voice. R&B songstress Nao Yoshioka is here, and let's talk about the project. Tell me about some of your favorite collaborations on the project.
1: So I think Shadow featuring Bilal was one of my favorite songs in the album.
2: Bilal was amazing.
1: Yeah, it was amazing.
2: How'd that come together?
1: So when I was writing a song, Shadow, it's a psychologist, Carl Jung philosophy, there's called Shadow. It's a shadow is like something that you try not to see. And when you embrace the shadow, that's when you become a whole self. That's the concept that I wanted to write into the song. And I've been a big fan of Bilal for a long time. And when I was writing that song, it's like, I want to have a featuring artist, Bilal, for this song because of the message that I had. And I was listening to his last album, and his last album theme was really close to what I was writing. And we had a recording session in New York City, and he came to the studio, and I was like, I was chilling at in the beginning. I was like, oh yeah, Bilal, it's so nice to meet you. I went to your live show so many times, and I'm so happy to work with you. And once he started to write and record, I started to get so nervous because he was so perfect and he was so beautiful, and he built up the songs that I couldn't even imagine. And yeah, it was such a special moment.
2: I love that. He's an amazing performer.
1: Yeah, he was. And he was very open-minded. We write the song together, and he gave me idea for arrange the song, and he was he was such a beautiful artist, and I'm so happy to work with him.
2: I love that. And how can they find you on social media?
1: Just find me on my name, Nao Yoshioka, Nao Yoshioka. And I'm going to have a U.S. East Coast tour, but I think I'm going to come back to United States later this year.
0: Well, now I wish you so much success. Thank you for stopping through. We're about to get into her new single, Shadow, featuring R&B singer Bilal, right here at WBLS.

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1: Good day, Nick. What's going on?
0: Oh, the skies are orange and blue.
1: Oh, yeah, yes, that's the forecast. It's going to be like that for the next couple of days.
0: Game time, baby. And Rock is here. What's up, Bent Rock? Come here.
2: What's up, my peoples? How you doing?
0: We ready for this game tonight.
1: He know what time it is. He know what time it is.
2: Red, you and I have been down this road before, man. We get hype, everybody buys the Kool-Aid for $1.69, and then all of a sudden the floor drops out.
1: Yeah, well, you know what? I really thought they was going to lose as the last game. But you know, the refs was no help. I put it like that.
2: You're right, Red.
1: But we still pulled through. So let's go and see what it is going to be tonight.
0: That's right. The Knicks are back at Madison Square Garden for Game 3 of the NBA Finals against the Spurs. You know, the reports are true. Yes, President Donald Trump is expected to attend tonight's game.
1: And why?
0: Listen, there's a lot of rules that's going on right now. If you're planning on attending, they're saying that you need to arrive early. Ben, how early did you say you
2: heard? 2 hours, like TSA, like going to JFK. 2 hours.
0: 2 hours early. You got to leave your bags at home. And then they got street closures going on.
2: That is right. You cannot drive down 7th Avenue or Fashion Avenue anywhere south of 35th Street. So they got it blocked off from 34th all the way down to 28th. You cannot drive down 7th.
0: I hate that for the fans because, you know, they normally have a watch party right outside of the venue. That's not happening tonight, y'all. But shout out to Bryant Park, who I believe is doing a watch party for the fans. I think the capacity is 5,000. And if you didn't, go ahead and reserve your spot. You probably won't be able to get a good place there.
1: My concern, Nick, is that the spirit of this city has been on fire. Let's hope that the spirit don't break down.
0: Still lit. We still outside.
1: I'm sure
0: New York will give President Trump a hearty welcome. Like only New York can, baby. Well, all right, Red, we got this After Work Mix coming up. Less than 5 minutes. And I got to give away some tickets. So let's do that. Who wants to go see Kehlani? 212-545-1075.
1: Come on, give us a call so you can get these tickets. The 6 o'clock After Work Mix is about to happen. Just Nick and I right here. WBLS. Why?
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1: To get it turned up, because it's about to go down. The turntables are fired up. The music is set. 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

0: It's WVLS inside the After Work Mix at 6, getting you ready for Game 3. We're on home turf, baby. We lit.
1: That's right. We lit all the way. You know what? They're going to take it all the way. I feel so. I really believe so.
0: Are we going to sweep again? At this point, we might need to bring out a vacuum.
1: Ooh, that really take it to the... Oh, that be on tilt.
0: Okay. Listen, we're going to get back to this After Work Mix, but we got to give away these tickets to see Kehlani. They've been blowing me up for it. So let's give the people what they want, okay?
1: You're so excited about the game. No.
0: We're going to put that on hold.
1: Let's get a winner.
0: For a second. WVLS, you're with Just Nick and Red Alert. Hello, who's this?
2: Hello. Hi, this is Chandel.
0: What's up, girl? Where you calling from today?
2: Hi, I'm calling from New York.
0: I love the excitement in your voice. Let me just let you know, you're calling number 7.
2: What did you say?
0: You're calling number 7. She said, let me make sure I heard this right. Did you say I won? Yes, girl. You're going to go see Kehlani. She's going to be at the Barclays Center August 21st.
2: Yeah.
0: And you get an extra ticket. So who you taking?
2: My mama.
0: Is she in the car with you?
2: Yes, she sure is.
0: She probably looked at you like, you better save me.
2: I gave her the number to call. I was like, 505-1075.
0: Now you got to take her. Well, congratulations to you both. You're going to have an amazing time. For those of y'all listening that want to get your tickets, hit up Ticketmaster.com. But don't forget, I've got passes all this week in case you didn't win today. But do me a favor. What station just hooked y'all up?
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1: You know what, Nick? They have to think about it. That was teamwork.
0: Now, shout out to the mom, because she was like, hey, daughter, you need to call in. And she would. So you got to take mama with you.
1: Hey, mom's gave her the alley-oop.
0: It was an alley-oop, baby. Well, we're going to get into part 2 of this mix. Congratulations to them. Stick around.
1: We'll be right back right here. WBLS.
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Rock it to the beat, cause we are limo. 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

0: 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The energy is high in New York, as it should be, because it's game three of the Knicks at Madison Square Garden taking on the Spurs. Listen, the streak that we're on is beautiful. Tonight, I think we can continue it. My hopes are up high. I'm just rooting for them, man.
1: Hey, we all for them all the way. You know, everybody in the city got some kind of Knicks scenario on.
0: Well, listen, whether you're in your car, at home, getting ready to do your own watch party, if you're headed to a watch party, be safe out there. And we can't wait to talk about the win tomorrow. How about that?
1: Hey, that even sound better, okay?
0: We got to get ready to get out of here, though, because Lenny Green and the Quiet Storm is on the way. Want to send a special thank you to Now Yoshioka, Japan/New York R&B Soulstress, for pulling up on a New Music Monday.
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0: 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But check out some of the snippets of the interview on my Instagram, Hey Just Nick, JUSNIK. And how can they find you, Red?
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1: That's right, because this is WBLS. Hey, Nick.
0: What's up, Red?
1: For the next couple of days, what's the forecast?
0: Orange and blue skies.
1: There you go.
0: You like the way I said that in my meteorologist voice?
1: Oh, yeah, yeah.
0: Tomorrow, orange and blue skies with a chance of winning. Bye, y'all.
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The Quiet Storm locked in and ready to roll with you tonight, baby. Ready to ride with you tonight. Ready to kick back and chill with you tonight. Helping you keep balance tonight. I know everyone is on the edge of their seats because it's the NBA Finals. Game 3 going down tonight. I'm Lenny Green. I want to tap the love lines and get your prognosis, get your predictions. Who wins tonight? That's what I want to know. Give me a call, 212-545-1075. But I know I'm buckled up with someone. And if you are somewhere in New York, especially around Midtown, and you're wondering, well, why is the traffic so horrible? Yeah, it's happening at the Garden. So they secured and blocked off various streets like all around Madison Square Garden. So that's why the traffic is what it is. But I'm going to get you where you got to go. Whether you're going home, you're going to a watch party, welcome to the Quiet Storm. It's going to be an interesting night tonight, ladies and gentlemen. It's Eugene Wild in the Quiet Storm.

0: 107.5 WBLS. Welcome back for the weekend. Welcome into a beautiful Monday evening. The excitement is all over the tri-state. It's Knicks fever tonight, no matter what part of the city you're in. The Bronx, Harlem, Queens, Long Island, Brooklyn, especially Brooklyn. You could be in Newark, New Jersey. You could be in Plainfield, New Jersey, West Orange, New Jersey, the Jersey Shore, New Rochelle, Yonkers, White Plains, Stamford, Bridgeport, Norwalk, Connecticut. No matter where you are, it's Knicks fever tonight, intensely. So I know in an hour and change, you're going to be watching, but don't turn me off, y'all. Keep me on in the background. Trust me, I'm not going to even disturb you. But on the commercial breaks, you can turn me up a little bit, you know, so you can enjoy the vibe. But, hey, look, Knicks and four. That's what I keep hearing. Knicks and four, Knicks and four. Well, tonight is going to be proven, can they get number three? And I'm all for the blue and orange. Now, for those of you who are on your way to the Garden and you're wondering why it's gridlock traffic, they closed off a few streets all around the perimeters, of course, of the Garden, because Trump is in town. I don't think you listened to Ann Tripp this morning. It's intense, baby. But look, pack your patience, relax. You'll get there in just a matter of moments. I have a very interesting way of knowing how the game's going to turn out, because we're not that far from MSG. So depending on the noise that I hear in the streets will determine if they won the game or not. I want someone to give me a call and let me know your predictions for tonight's game. 212-545-1075. I should have asked Just Nick and Cool DJ Red Alert for theirs, but they ran out. Maybe they're going to the game. Coming up, I got that new one from Stokely and Lindsey Webster, their rendition of Two Hearts. Get your request in. We're New York's number one for R&B. 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Welcome to the Quiet Storm, baby.
1: 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A giant in the music industry across more than three decades. 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

0: quiet storm. Winding things down on this Monday night. There's a lot of excitement going on in New York City tonight, y'all. It really is, and you know why. Game 3 of the NBA Finals. The Knicks going against the Spurs. Will it be easy? Will it be hard? I kind of want to know your prediction. My producer told me I got an NBA fan on the phone. So first, give me your name.
1: Elijah.
0: Are you a New York fan?
1: Big New York fan.
0: So are you a Knicks fan?
1: Big Knicks fan. Yes.
0: All right, Elijah. So what's your prediction for tonight's game, man?
1: Well, you know, like everybody else in New York, we believe the Knicks in four. They have an incredible team, great coach, great chemistry. Reminiscent of the Ewing, Starks, Stephon Marbury, Jackson era, where you have all of this this great team, great chemistry, great coach, great energy in the city. The Knicks are going to take it, I believe, in four.
0: So you saw the last game, right?
1: I did.
0: What do you think of some of the calls that the ref made against the Knicks?
1: Well, here's the deal. In basketball in general, you know, when I played basketball as a kid, the coach always used to say, you know, don't worry about the refs. You can't control what the refs are doing or calling, but you can control what you're doing on the floor. And as you see, the Knicks have came back through adversity. So this Knicks team is not worried about the refs. They're just worrying about what they can control and what they can do. And I think they understand right now, even though they're up 2-0, that this is the time that you got to put the kill switch in and you got to end it now. You don't want to give San Antonio any chance at coming back.
0: Man, that's a wonderful prediction, and you're absolutely correct on that. So I'm hoping, I'm keeping my toes crossed on tonight's game as well, man. But thank you, man, Elijah, for giving me your input tonight. I appreciate you.
1: No worries. And you know what? We're going to have the biggest parade in the city that any sporting team have ever seen. So I look forward to being at that parade with the millions of Knicks fans that's going to be out there going insane. Go Knicks.
0: Exactly. In 53 years, they're definitely going to go insane. No question about
1: that.
0: All right.
1: Yes, sir.
0: Thanks, Elijah.
1: All right. No worries.
0: We got one prediction on the table tonight. Look, I say Knicks in four, too. So if you can, give me a call or drop me an email, LennyGreenTQS@gmail.com. Let me drop this song. Shout out to Wendy Williams. I know she likes it on the Quiet Storm on a regular. I'm going to drop a song that Wendy introduced us to back in the day. The group is called Allure, and it's entitled Enjoy Yourself. And I want you to enjoy yourself despite of the traffic that you might be going through if you're in New York, especially in the Midtown area where the Garden is. It's crazy. But I got the music for you. And I want you to enjoy yourself in Milwaukee. Because I know there's watch parties going on in Alabama. I know there's watch parties just about everywhere. Oklahoma City, Lake Charles, in Orangeburg, South Carolina, in Bryan College Station, Texas, all throughout Georgia. Whether it's Athens, Augusta, Albany, the tri-state of New York, New Jersey, Connecticut, you know we're glued in. Let's wind it down as we pick up the New York Knicks. Here's Allure. Welcome to the Quiet Storm.

The Quiet Storm, sending love out to our lovers locked in tonight in the CSRA in Augusta, in Albany, Athens, Georgia. What's going on? Shout out to our family in Nassau, Freeport, and Grand Bahamas. You know that everyone is locked in on the NBA Finals tonight. I want to hear from you again. All right, 212-545-1075. Or drop me an email, LennyGreenTQS@gmail.com. Who do you think is winning tonight? I need to know. I'm playing devil's advocate. I know who I want to win. But right now, I want to put the Quiet Storm spotlight on Stokely, formerly of Mint Condition, and Lindsey Webster. As we continue to ride, I got your request on the way, baby. Stay close to me. You're inside of the Quiet Storm. Came into my-

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